0: That was Riley Green, Think As You Drunk. It's your Music Plus. Country
1: 95.1. Got that crash Austin Bluffs Parkway eastbound at Highway 83 right there at Academy Boulevard. No other stalls or accidents reported at this time. Some very heavy volume still. We're seeing a little easing in volume in places, but still pretty heavy. I'm Coyote. That's traffic.
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8: We'll be staying breezy for the rest of our evening with sustained wind speeds around 15 miles per hour. Also going to be mostly sunny for the rest of our evening as well, and going to see those conditions carry over with overnight lows in the 50s and 60s. With your KKTV Alert Weather, I'm meteorologist Roy Rusk.
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Kane and Caitlin Brown with Thank God. You're riding home with Roger on Colorado's Cat Country 95.1. Ella Langley is up next. You know, she was homeschooled through sixth grade because she had so many eye surgeries growing up that she couldn't, like, go into a building. She had to be at home. Here's her smash hit, Choosing Texas.

0: she had me at Ed's Carolina Polo here in Colorado this fall. You can go see him at Red Rocks. That show is going to be on September the 9th. Then coming up October 9th, 1 month after that, Dwight Yoakam will be here in Colorado Springs at Ford Amphitheater. If you'd like to win tickets to that show, I'll be giving them away. This Saturday morning, come see me 8 to 10 a.m. I will be at H&H Tire with your chance to win Dwight Yoakam tickets. You're riding home with Roger on Colorado's Cat Country 95.1.
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You're riding home with Roger on Colorado's Cat Country 95.1. Today's national keyword to enter to win a trip to Las Vegas to see Old Dominion is smoke. 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

0: John Newman with Roger on Colorado's Cat Country 95.1. Have you heard of the term mini retirement or adult gap year? That's my favorite one, adult gap year. So here's the premise. Gen Z and millennials are quitting their jobs to come back home again, and that's what they're calling it, a mini retirement or an adult gap year. So burned out by corporate America, can't take it anymore, I gotta take a break. You know, obviously not everybody can afford to do that, so gonna go ahead and move on back in with mom and dad. If you're in that age group and you just hate your job, would you be willing to move back in with mom and dad for an adult gap year? And mom and dad, would you be willing to let your kid come home for an adult gap year? You gotta hope it doesn't become adult gap years.
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Council with Rocky Mountain Low. That's going to do it for me. Thanks for riding in with Roger here on Colorado's Cat Country 95.1. We'll be right back here tomorrow from 3 to 7. Have a great night. Here's Luke Combs.

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I've heard a few people say that Charles Wesley Godwin's concerts feel kind of like a cookout. It's a good vibe. Here he is with Luke Combs. It's called Better That Way. 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

up for Morgan Wallen, Bailey Zimmerman, and just announced his first major headlining tour in major markets. 20-something dates. It's called the Hits Me Tour. Here's Hudson Westbrook with Painted You Pretty on Country Nights Live.

Painted You Pretty, that's Hudson Westbrook. This is Country Nights Live. We've got Jason Aldean up next for you. Here he is singing Tom Petty's I Won't Back Down on SNL.

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2: Hey, yes, ma'am. Can y'all play Chase Matthews? Any song, and don't really matter. Just follow Chase Matthews.
1: How about the one with him and Lauren Elena? Here's All My Exes.

0: chatted with Jason Aldean recently about any advice he might have for up-and-coming country artists. I know he helped John Morgan out a lot. Here's what he had to say.
1: That was the thing I told John Morgan. I'm like, you don't have a hit yet? Go out and play for $700. And you go in the hole, whatever you got to do, play and just get your band tight, get better. Get better as a front man, like singer, talking to the crowd.
2: You were helping him the first time I met John. You said, hey, I got a guy back here backstage I want to introduce you to. And you were putting him up on stage and kind of getting him acclimated, really helping him out that way.
1: I had him out with his band. First year I had him out, I took him out. It was just him and his drummer, I think. And he was just doing a little acoustic thing with his drummer.
2: Yeah.
1: And then the next year it was like I had his band. They were all out and really kind of out there playing and starting to kind of get tight as a band. And then they started doing the club scene and all that. So it's been, you know, but that's my advice to a young artist is like, you know, you can't make this happen, but you can get better at this.
2: Right.
1: And that's what I would focus on. Still do this, but make sure, you know, if that takes off, you're ready to go.
0: Great advice from Jason Aldean right there. I know he helped John out quite a bit. And look at John Morgan now. Here's Kid Myself on Country Nights Live.

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Three. Thomas Rhett says he did not name his new son after a bottle of wine, but the word brave on the label inspired it for sure. Strong, full of meaning. Here's what your country song.

0: Fine country, and she knows it. By the way, here he is trying to sing 100 country songs in 10 minutes. How'd he do?
1: Don't tell my heart, my achy, breaky heart. 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I went skydiving. I went Rocky Mountain climbing. Amarillo by morning. Up from San Antonio. I can hear him flying like the wind out the window and the wind. Days go by. That don't impress me much. Oh my gosh. Wanted 100 Hayes. Pass.

0: I'm loving you. Gonna be a long, hot summer. When you're holding my wish, I'll be drinking alone.
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18: If I were to ask you what makes for a good night's sleep, you'd probably say a dark, quiet room, not too many things on your mind. But every night when you go to get some Z's, how often do you really think about the temperature in your bedroom?

Riley Green recently told Theo Von that it's really not that easy to meet a girl when you're doing what we're doing. You know, you're not going to meet somebody at a show, not on Instagram. What are their intentions? You know, that kind of stuff. Here he is with Ella Langley. Don't Mind If I Do.

0: Yes, can you put on a song?
1: What's that song?
0: It's called Hard to Love.
1: Lee Bryce. Absolutely. What's your name? Where are you calling in from?
0: Carson from Swanton, Vermont.
1: Nice. Thank you so much for calling the show and making a request tonight.
0: All right, no problem.
1: Bye.

0: Hardy, Aaron Church, Morgan Wallen, and Tim McGraw. That's MacArthur. This is Country Nights Live. Hardy actually had an interesting side effect when he quit drinking for a while.
1: I'd taken a break from drinking, which was, I think, had a lot to do with it because I wasn't necessarily what you'd say, like medicating.
2: Sure.
1: You know what I mean?
2: Yeah, yeah,
1: I didn't really know that I was even doing that. But I'd taken a couple months off, and then, dude, out of nowhere, twice in 1 week, I had a panic attack for the first time. And I didn't... It wasn't induced by anything, really. I just had one. And one was on the golf course. I, like, was
2: terrifying,
1: walking
2: man.
1: Off the tee box, and I just had this, like... it felt like somebody just, like, punched me right in the chest.
2: Yeah.
1: Just, I was fine. And then I immediately thought that I was having a heart attack.
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17: A better life with Dr. Sanjay Gupta.
18: As someone who's been married nearly 25 years, I'll tell you, there's a lot of great things about having a spouse. And according to a new study out of the University of Miami Health System, marriage might even be linked to a lower risk of cancer. Why? Well, the researchers said people who are married are less likely to engage in risky behavior. They're more likely to get a nudge to go to regular preventive medicine appointments and screenings. And they have a partner to share the load of family obligations, household chores, and finances. No one is saying you should get married in the pursuit of better health. But if you are single, how can you build a strong support system to maybe get some of these same benefits? Do your own research, find out what's important, and then hold members of your squad accountable and let them hold you accountable as well. That can provide a lot of support. I'm Dr. Sanjay Gupta, helping you live a better life.
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Carrie Underwood questioning whether her handmade granny square curtains have pulled her, like, home decor into, like, a full-on granny chic. I have never heard the term granny chic. I think I love it. Here's Blown Away.

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0: I can't love you anymore. That's Ella Langley and Morgan Wallen. This is Country Nights Live. What does a day in the life of Ella Langley look like?
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always love giving you new music. You got to check out Flatland Calvary. Look them up. I think we're going to be hearing from them for a long time to come. 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

Did you know that Cody Johnson was a corrections officer before he quit that job and pursued music full time? Says a lot about him. Just looking at his demeanor and picturing that, you can see it now, right? 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

0: Boston, that Stella Lefty, newcomer to the country scene. Here she is telling us a little about herself.
1: I'm 23. I'm from outside Chicago, like an hour away. I went to college in Louisiana. I graduated. I was always posting on TikTok. Like, that was always my thing since, like, I think 2020, I was, like, posting covers. But I live in LA now. I moved there 2 years ago, and I live with my two besties. And I've said this, like, people have asked me this, and Nashville is, like, my happy place, like, on this planet Earth. It's my favorite place to be. But I don't want to ruin it by living there, because I think that, like, you know, there's magic in not being there all the time.
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21: When we talk about how much exercise someone should get, current guidelines call for about 150 minutes of moderate intensity exercise or 75 minutes of vigorous intensity exercise every week. New study out of the UK makes a strong case for vigorous exercise if and when you can do it. Now, researchers determined that even little bursts of vigorous exercise can significantly reduce someone's risk of 8 different diseases: dementia, type 2 diabetes, fatty liver disease, chronic respiratory disease, chronic kidney disease, immune-mediated inflammatory diseases, major cardiovascular events, and atrial fibrillation. We're not talking about complicated training programs here. 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I'm Dr. Sanjay Gupta, helping you live a better life.
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this new song from Riley Green, Think As You Drunk, and keep an eye out for his dog in the video. I'm just saying. This is Country Nights Live. Thanks for joining us tonight.

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I announced it a little earlier, but if you're looking for Luke Combs to be your boss in a roundabout way, Category 10 in Las Vegas is hiring. Just saying. Here's Be By You.

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1: Megan Maroney is branching out again, this time with her own perfume. It's called Calliope, inspired by the Greek muse of epic poetry and song. The bottle's a pink heart, and the scent mixes jasmine, pink peony, mineral musk, and peach blossom. It's up for pre-order now and ships at the end of the month. Meanwhile, Jelly Roll says he can't do cheat meals because one treat turns into a five-day food bender. He admits he recently stress ate four dairy-free skillet cookies, chased it with peanut butter fluff, and even went hunting for a chocolate bar at a rest stop. His advice if you relate? Give yourself grace, but don't let it become two bad days in a row. And Luke Bryan just handed out free concert tickets for life to a fan who was dancing so hard in the crowd that Luke pulled him on stage, had him show off his moves, shotgun a beer, and then told him, "Colin, for that, you get free tickets for life." When you speed, you have less time to react. Follow the speed limit to keep other road users safe. 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That's your Country Nights Live news update. I'm Bev Rainey.
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0: much as always for hanging with us each and every night right here on Country Nights Live. It all kicks off at 7 o'clock, 7 days a week. It is always a date. I will always show up for that date with you. Here's Dan and Shane. Say so.
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I saw that Megan Maroney took her boots off at a show, and then the entire crowd also took their boots off. I believe it wasn't Charlotte. It's like Simon Says. Cloud Nine Tour is just a living, breathing thing. 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
6: Mostly sunny this morning, then a bit more cloud cover heading into the afternoon hours. Could see an isolated shower or storm up in Teller County. Down here, things will be dry. Similar temperatures to the last few days with highs in the upper 80s. With a KKTV 11 Alert weather, I'm meteorologist Kevin Bloomberg.
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0: Kincaid and Dallas, the entertaining and informative morning show. Because
1: wow.
0: The one insect you never want to squash in your home. Because it leads to more of them showing up.
1: Not if you spray.

0: we have a ton of pest control people who listen to this show. If you work in the pest control industry, tell me if there's any truth to this, because the biology experts say that when we see ants inside our home, the last thing we should do is squish the ant, because when we squish that ant, it releases a distress signal that tells other ants from outside the home to rush over to see what's going on with the dead ant. And then the best thing you should do is take that ant and put it on a piece of paper and bring it outside.
1: Okay, you're telling me that after you kill the ant, it sends out a signal?
0: That its innards release, like, sense that the other animals can sense.
1: It's like, hey, boys, don't come in here because you'll die.
0: Or, hey, I'm dead. Come see what happened.
1: Yeah. Okay.
0: Yeah. Huh. I'd like to know from the pest control people if that's a thing.
1: That's interesting.
0: Yeah, my wife does that. Everything that dies, everything in the house is catch and release. Unless she forgets to tell me to release it, don't say that. And then the thing dies in the cup. Also, don't say that. There were, for longest time, I would come in, there would be upside down wine glasses on the floor with, like, these poor encapsulated crickets or whatever inside that she would forget to tell me about.
2: Yeah, and isn't that worse because now they had, like, a very slow death where they were just captured instead of just getting it over with really fast and
0: squishing
2: them. By my foot,
0: exactly. They're just in this, you know.
1: Do you have crickets in your house?
0: Sometimes they get in.
1: You know, crickets and black widows go hand in hand.
0: I thought crickets were good luck in your house, like ladybugs.
1: I've never heard that, but every time there's a cricket under the watering trough at the barn... There's usually a black widow spider hanging around, too.
0: Okay.
1: I kill those all the time.
0: Yeah. Okay. I swear crickets in your house are good luck. I thought that was a thing.
1: Minus the black widow.
0: Well, listen, if you want someone gone, that's really good luck. I'm just saying. Oh, look what's here.
1: I don't know. I'm not sure, but.
0: Well, the pest control people are all working. No one is. No, let me look at the test. Nope. Apparently, that's a falsehood.
2: I've killed ants in the house before, and then I've never had an army of ants come around again.
1: Mm-hmm. Me either. Like, they're coming back to get you because you killed their friend.
0: Did you ever discover, like, you went in the pantry to get something, and you had no idea until you went to go get the box of Nabisco, whatever, in the back, and then you saw the 500 ants?
2: No.
0: They were. I had that happen one time. I had no idea we had ants in the house until I went to go get a Triscuit, and they had gotten into the Triscuits. I didn't know that ants were attracted to Triscuits. It seems like they got into that. I knew we had cereal and some other things open, but that was the thing the ants wanted the most.
1: The Triscuits?
0: And they you couldn't even see that. I could barely make out the T in Triscuit.
1: It's like eating squares of hay.
0: Well, apparently they were healthy ants, Dallas. Listen.
1: Interesting.
2: And also, how long was that sitting there for you to notice all the ants there?
1: I know.
0: Somebody said yellow jackets do the same thing, that you can't kill a single yellow jacket because that signals at the other. By the way, that's one of those things I find myself watching. There's a guy who just goes and he takes down yellow jacket nests from people's houses.
1: I can do that for people.
0: And it's so, this is awful that I take pleasure in enjoying this. They put this thing inside that looks like a thermometer, but it's not. And it's a puff of this poison inside, this powder. And then the other yellow jackets come out. And the ones who are coming back attack them.
2: Yes, I just saw this. I was about to say that. I didn't realize I thought it was spray paint. I thought the guy put, like, spray paint in them. And they were attacking the white ones.
1: Yeah.
2: Interesting.
1: I tell you, nothing gives me more pleasure in the summertime than taking down some kind of nest.
2: Really?
1: Oh, man. I love it.
0: Would you, like, suit up in something to protect yourself?
1: They don't bother me.
0: They don't bother me. Because they know better?
1: Yeah, they know better. If they sting me, I'll bite their head off.
3: Waking up Southern Colorado.
1: We are Kincaid and Dallas on Colorado's Cat Country 95.1.
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0: I'm Kincaid.
1: I'm Dallas. I'm the sane one on the show.
0: And I'm the one with kids. I'm just exhausted. Dallas has time to rescue animals and be nice to people.
1: Unlike you.
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3: 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Morning.
0: If it doesn't taste right, you're gonna have to lick it. Don't say that.
1: Like, I don't, like, go, huh.
4: I call it hot lizard time.
5: Kincaid and Dallas.
6: Yeah, how you doing?
1: I've never been a pork eater.
0: Okay. Well, good morning and welcome. It is the 16th of July. Welcome to a Thursday morning. It's Kincaid. And it's Dallas.
1: I'm just going to tell
0: you. The producers here. Yes, Dallas.
1: I feel like I got the spora. I don't have the
0: cyclist.
1: I don't have the cycle part, but I got the spora.
0: You feel like you've got half
1: like
0: of it?
1: Crap today.
0: You don't feel
4: Me
0: good?
4: Too. I haven't been feeling great all week. I think it's just trying to get back into the routine of things. I was so out of it yesterday.
1: Me
4: all day.
1: And you both.
4: I got home and I canceled everything that I had planned, which was just a workout. But I said, that was all I had planned. Because I was just like, I can't. I have no motivation to do anything right now. I just want to sit and lay down and take a nap. And that's what I did.
1: Yep.
0: Well,
1: Me too.
0: Also, when the humidity is about 98% and everything, regardless of the temperature outside, feels like it is the inside of a dog's mouth. You wanting to go out and do anything is severely diminished. Nobody wants that.
1: Yeah, I said that's. I was just talking to myself on the way in this morning. I said, I think I got the spora.
0: No cyclo, just
1: no
0: the spora.
1: No cyclo, but just the spora part.
0: So would the cyclo be the diarrhea portion?
1: Yes.
4: Okay.
1: Because
4: so
1: I don't have that.
0: Okay.
1: I just got the spora.
0: Not yet.
1: Yeah. I just feel bad.
4: Yeah.
1: I just want to lay down and sleep.
4: Yeah, same.
0: Well, I hope that while you're laying down and sleeping, the cyclo doesn't creep up on you. Saying that. Let me share with you. I decided we did need to get out last night and do something. And so I surprised my kids. I'm like, y'all. We have a new dog in the studio, by the way. That's not anyone's stomach. We have a new dog. That's Prissy. What is Prissy, Dallas, by the
1: Prissy
0: way?
1: Prissy is a Shih Tzu.
0: Yeah.
4: She's so cute.
0: She's beautiful.
5: So cute.
1: Yeah, she goes to Homeless Pets today.
4: Aww.
1: We're going to find her.
0: Oh, you will. She's adorable.
1: Yeah, she is
4: Look
1: adorable.
4: At that little face.
0: And she's very vocal. So we went to, hey, kids, let's go to Waffle House. And I looked at Erin and I said, girl, not you. I will bring in your food home. You take, I'm going to have a long, leisurely meal with our children. You just do whatever you want to do. And and I love you and just have the afternoon. And so, And so I went to the Waffle House with the children. So we sit down and everything's fine. And another family walks in, as often happens. And it's a dad and it's his two little girls. And it's, I think, his wife, but I'm not sure. I think it's his wife. And so he jinxed it. He walks over and the server comes over. Oh, can I get you anything? He's like, well, we're probably going to need a mop by the end of the meal.
4: What? A mop?
0: Any jokes?
1: Oh, Lord, was somebody's water breaking?
0: Exactly.
4: Did he plan on flowering or something? What?
0: He was the kind of dad, he's the kind of dad that that is talking to his kids, but he talks loud so that everybody hears how he talks to his kids.
4: Oh,
0: he's got jokes. Mm. And so he sits down at the table next to us with his kids. Well, we had just ordered. The food had not even gotten there yet. Then they ordered, and then I hear this loud crash, muffled crash underneath their table. And then I smell this smell, and my eyes.

0: eyes start burning.
1: Did the water break?
0: And my, I don't know how acidic that particular substance is, but no. And then my nose is running. The 3-year-old girl drops the bottle of hot sauce on the floor, and it's everywhere under the table, at the table next to us. It's everywhere.
1: Oh, wow.
0: Yeah.
1: Well, I guess he wasn't wrong when he said, you're going to need a mop.
0: He jinxed it. Well, when that happens, you can do one of two things. And he chose the first. You can go, oh, I'm so sorry. We'll move to a different table. You can offer, is there anything I can do? Knowing that, no, that's what they do. They've got the mop. They've got everything.
1: Right.
0: Or you can ignore the pleas from the staff working there, and you can try to do it yourself with these see-through napkins they have on the table.
1: Oh.
0: And that's the route he chose to go.
1: Oh, no.
0: Further making this last even longer until finally the Waffle House employee said, I got this, man. Don't worry about it. And then they went to the counter. And not his fault. 3-year-olds got to be 3-year-olds. But still, the dad was just, yeah.
1: Yeah, I understand in that moment. You're like, oh, my God, like I want to help in any way I can. It's my child's mess. They shouldn't have to clean it. But, I mean, yeah, in reality, what are you going to do?
2: I said, hey, you got a towel back there because those napkins...
0: Exactly. So they got the mop and they cleaned it up, and you could tell the server was just, she'd already, it's not, again, not the 3-year-old's fault, but the server, you could tell she'd already had a bad day. She was our server too. She'd already had a bad day.
1: Yeah.
0: And then, you know,
2: I hope he tipped her good.
0: Hold on. Hopefully. Getting to that.
1: No.
0: And so, and then your boy, you know, at the end, I have to place the go order for Aaron. And then, the minute I place the order, Xander goes, you forgot mommy's waffle. Can't forget the waffle. And I go, oh, I'm so sorry. Can I add another waffle? She's like, well, I'm going to have to put that on a different ticket. I said, no problem. And so the bill came. Bill was X amount of dollars. I tipped her $50.
2: Oh,
1: that was nice of you.
0: And I wasn't even going to say anything. I wasn't going to. And so when I walked out, she looked at me, her eyes watered, and she said, you have no idea what this means to me. Thank you.
1: Aww.
2: Wow.
0: And I said, I hope you have a wonderful evening.
1: Good for you.
0: So, again, not that family's fault. You know, not the daughter's fault. Kids are going to be kids doing that stuff. But I just felt she was already having a day.
2: Yeah. That was the last thing she needed.
0: No, exactly. So
1: hopefully you turned it around for her.
0: Hopefully. Wow. You know what? That's all we can try to do. That's all we can. I just try to even out the universe. That's all I want to do. Update on Clay. So he does not have pink eye.
1: No, he doesn't.
0: Wow.
1: So we think it was just an eye infection. He ended up not going to the doctor because you know how men get when it's going to the doctor. It might as well just be basically dead before you have to get them there.
2: Exactly.
1: And so he was just like, let's just see how this goes. He got like eye drops for red eyes. I had one of those heating eye masks that he's been using, and the redness is pretty much all gone. The itchiness is gone, and I haven't gotten anything. We finally hugged today for the first time since Monday because I was refusing to touch him.
0: Right. Is that what you call it?
1: Yeah.
0: Okay. Got it. All right.
1: And everything seems fine. So okay. I guess it's just a random weird eye infection.
0: I know some couples call it folding laundry. Oh, we hugged. Okay, that's great.
1: Well, no, but it really was just a hug. Get your mind out of the gutter.
0: Sure. All right. It's lovely.
2: His mind stays there.
0: I you know what? I have vacation property there. 17 different gutters. Good morning and welcome to Thursday. We're glad you're here.
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0: Kincaid and Dallas, and I'm guessing my girl here is not going to hold back her disdain of these comments said by a certain major country celebrity.
2: Y'all are not going to believe what Riley Greene said. It's hard to do. I just cannot get over this story. We're going to talk about that. And if you don't know who Anthony Ippolito is, I'm going to introduce you to him, and you're going to go, what? That's Rocky. It's all coming up during the dish. Why is

0: Dallas's Dish.
1: Riley Green sat down on Theo Von's podcast and was asked about his dating life. And this is what he said.
2: It's really not that easy to meet a girl when you're doing what we're doing. Like, I mean, I'm not going to meet a girl at a show. I'm confined to the back, you know, on a bus, and I'm not going to meet a girl on Instagram. You know, it gets tough to know who you're meeting for what.
3: Now, hold on before, please, you're passing judgment. I think he means you don't know. It's hard to find out if they like you for you or the celebrity. I think that's what he's talking about.
4: Okay, I understand that. But as somebody who lived in Nashville for 6 years, I can tell you, I know for a fact, Riley does not have a hard time meeting a girl.
1: Exactly. They're on his bus.
4: Yes. He probably has a harder time not meeting girls.
1: Exactly.
3: Would you, as a celebrity, as a musician, would you want to be in a relationship and develop a relationship with somebody who the initial attraction was, I love your music and you're famous? Or would you want to make a connection with somebody who had no idea who you were?
1: I would rather make a connection with someone who had no idea who I was.
4: Yeah. Yeah.
3: Same.
1: Yeah. That's what I would want.
4: Yeah. Or like they just didn't care. Like they had heard of me before, but they just didn't really care.
3: Yep.
1: And be like, that's cool. Yeah. I love that.
4: Cool.
1: Anyways, I knew you'd get a kick out of that.
4: Yeah, that's funny. Hopefully he finds himself a nice girl one day.
3: That's like me saying, I have a hard time finding food.
1: FIFA has announced that Post Malone will be among the headliners at the closing ceremony of the World Cup final on July 19th. I don't know if y'all see the list.
4: Yes.
1: Good Lord. Anybody who's anybody and everybody is playing, or they're going to be doing some sort of entertainment.
4: And are they all doing it? The final is at MetLife in New Jersey. Is it all those artists performing there too?
1: From what I understand, yeah.
3: Did you say the night? That's they're doing that on a Sunday?
1: Yeah, it's the 19th.
3: Why can't we do it Saturday?
4: Yeah.
1: Well,
3: come on.
1: You know, I don't know.
3: People got to work. Please.
1: That game yesterday, though, with Argentina and England.
4: What
1: holy
4: a great
1: cow.
4: Game.
3: I felt bad for Mick Jagger, who.
4: Yes. That was so funny. I was like, when they panned over to him in the box, I mean, I was like, is that Mick Jagger?
3: Yes,
4: like,
3: it is.
1: Oh, Mick. Was just Mick sad. Looked very just out of sorts.
3: Yeah. David Beckham too. Sorry.
4: Yeah, he did. But that face card, it never declines. It is so hot.
1: I know. You get that right. The trailer for a new movie about Sylvester Stallone's fight to play the starring role of his script Rocky dropped yesterday. The actor portraying him, his name is Anthony Ippolito. Y'all, listen to this.
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7: You wrote this in 3.5 days.
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7: That someone like Chuck Bronson, or we could do Eastwood.
5: Guys, I play Rocky.
9: So the writer wants to be in it as the lead.
10: No, absolutely not.
9: Throw some money at him. $25K.
5: No, I'm not giving this up. Not for $1 million.
3: I didn't know any of that.
1: Yes, I did. I did know that story.
3: Wow. I want to see that movie.
4: Yeah, that
1: I know. Me
4: good.
1: Too. Yeah. Yeah, that's the whole thing. He wrote it, and he's like, I'm playing it, or you're not getting it.
4: Wow, yeah, I had no idea.
1: Yeah. Netflix is celebrating the 10th anniversary of Stranger Things with a release of the first season in the style of a VHS tape.
11: No.
4: That's a cool collector's item if you're a huge fan of the show.
1: Yeah. I know absolutely no one that owns a VCR. I know that there are people that do, but I do not know anyone. Like, I don't know anybody's house we'd go over and watch it at.
4: Yeah. So. That's like, recently artists, when they release an album, they give you also the vinyl variant, which is awesome. So a lot of people still have vinyl players.
1: Right.
4: But then they've also been releasing it in a cassette tape.
3: I don't know anybody who still has a cassette player.
4: Yeah, I don't know why that's a thing again.
1: Well, I think they're trying to bring it back like they did that albums.
3: That is
1: vinyl.
4: I'm so about that. I love a vinyl album, but a cassette tape, I don't want to flip it over.
3: No, I think it's cool.
1: Either.
3: I think everybody should have, if you really love things, you should own the physical version because anyone could take it away at any time.
4: Yeah.
1: Right.
3: We saw that on our Amazon device at home that Aaron went to go play something we paid for and it wasn't there.
4: Really?
3: Like those sounds we listen to when we sleep.
4: Yeah.
3: One of them is gone and we paid $3 for it like 4 years ago.
4: Oh, wow.
3: And it, you know, it makes me angry. So, but the cassette tape is that is the least convenient form
4: of.
1: I don't want to stick a tape in a tape player.
4: Same.
1: But now picking up a needle and putting it on the record, that's a whole different That's like a vibe.
4: Yeah, and even a CD. I like a good CD to put in the car every now and then, but a cassette tape.
1: No, I'm not into that.
3: Give me a mini disc.
1: And there is a new HGTV series that's going to star two teams of 90s TV stars as they renovate homes that are stuck in the 90s.
3: Tell me they got Jaleel White.
1: Yes! Jaleel is going.
3: Yeah, of course they did.
1: He is going to host, and it's called Totally 90s House.
3: Wow.
1: I'm Dowson. That's the dish.
3: Once you get to the office, stream Megan Marie on your smart speaker, computer, or the Cat Country 95.1 app.
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0: Every morning.
1: Tell me if you're all about it or get that away from me. Scientists created a wearable tattoo that could be painted directly on your skin. So it's like a temporary tattoo. And it actually can do things like track your activity as well as biometrics.
2: Nope.
0: Oh, like a smartwatch or something?
1: Or like one of those rings that people wear that track their oxygen and
0: like
1: steps
0: an aura
1: and that
0: ring.
1: Kind of
0: pressure,
1: thing.
0: Yeah. All that kind
1: thank
0: of
1: you.
0: Stuff.
1: That's what I was thinking of. An aura ring.
0: Yeah.
1: So would you be into it or no?
0: No.
2: No. I have an aura ring and I like that I can take it on and off. Like I haven't worn it in about a week. And I understand, it's tracking all your data and everything like that. But I don't want something that's because it's temporary tattoo.
1: Temporary tattoo,
2: but
1: yeah.
2: I don't want something on me like that.
1: You don't want that.
0: Yeah, I don't either.
1: Got it.
2: Because I feel like it might like seep through the skin and who knows.
1: I get it. What does an aura ring do that my Apple Watch, like what other metrics can it give me that my Apple Watch can't?
2: I'm going to be honest with you. I'm not super impressed with my aura ring.
1: Got it.
2: I kind of feel like it might have been a waste of money.
0: You are not the first person I have heard
1: that from. How much are they?
2: Yeah, we used the our HSA card. You can use it. You can buy an HSA card, but they're like $350.
0: Wow.
2: They're expensive, and I'm not impressed with it. I like being able to see my sleep and my heart rate and everything like that, but it was no different than when I once had an Apple Watch.
0: Yeah.
1: So how do you charge them?
2: It comes with a little charger. It's kind of the way you would charge an Apple Watch.
1: Okay, got it. Same thing you just put
0: on. But you don't get messages and stuff on your ring.
2: Yes.
0: That's the big difference.
2: Which I like that, yeah.
1: It'd be funny if you did, they like scrolled along the side.
2: Yeah, but that'd be too small. That was the one thing I hated about my Apple Watch is I hated the constant dinging and notifications.
1: You can turn that off.
0: Why wear it if you're going to turn it off?
2: Yeah.
1: You can turn off the notifications. You just have it do what it does.
2: But still, it was
1: the biometric stuff.
2: Yeah, the ring I liked because it's a little bit sleeker. I feel like it's just easier to throw on, and I'm not super impressed.
1: Apparently, yet. I'm new to this watch, and by new, I've had this thing for 3 years. And the one thing I didn't know was that it's like sort of a boomer faux pas thing to make calls with the watch. When I got it, I was super excited to have it, you know? And so I made my first call to my buddy, like, "Hey, man, talking to you from my watch." And he's like, "Okay, peepaw."
2: Oh, cool.
1: He's like, "My mom." He said, "My mom calls me from her watch."
2: Yeah, that is such a like parent thing. Like, "Hey there."
0: So funny.
1: And I was late because I was late to the game. I didn't know.
0: Yeah. I would think that if you, because I don't have one and never will, but if you had one, and if I had one, it would be because I had kids, and it would be so much easier to talk to the kids and keep up with them and their messages on a watch than having my phone.
2: Absolutely.
1: Do you know why I like it? Well, other than it tracks my data and it's amazing at being accurate, that stuff with steps and things like that, is I like it for if I need to send my wife a text, and it's really great at speech to text when I need to text her and I don't feel like typing something. I can just literally tap it and say it, and it's super accurate. And that is so much easier than, especially if my phone's somewhere else or I'm doing that thing where I don't want to have my phone near me and yet I want to reply to a message. It's really accurate with
0: speech to text. How close does your phone have to be to you for it to work?
1: You get quite a ways. Like I've gone through two floors in my house with it.
0: Oh, interesting.
1: So I've been on the bottom. I've been all the way downstairs and across the house, and then I've gone, upstairs, and it still works. My phone's been charging downstairs.
0: Okay.
2: So. There's so many benefits to these things. I might be using my Aura ring wrong. I need to go into the settings more and mess around with it. Like, I know a girl who, she found out she was pregnant before she even took a test because she got a notification from her Aura ring that was like, something in your levels in your body are different than usual.
0: What?
2: We hear stories all the time that people's Apple Watch were able to detect that they were about to have a heart attack
0: stroke.
2: So there's a lot of benefits to it.
0: That's crazy.
1: Let's buy Dallas an Aura ring. And I'm going to predict the future. We give Dallas an Aura ring, and 8 seconds later,
0: I'm having a baby.
1: Wow. Dallas.
0: That's not happening.
1: I mean, imagine that too. I would fall over.
0: Yeah. That ring would say, "Girl, you're out of eggs." Thanks for listening to Kincaid and Dallas
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1: She's coming up after us at 10 on Colorado's Cat Country 95.1.

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0: Are you smarter than Kincaid?
1: I think he might be. Bernie, welcome to the show.
2: I doubt very seriously.
1: I think you are. Don't doubt yourself, Bernie. Bernie, what do you do to make all your money, man?
2: I'm self-employed.
1: Bernie makes the money. So when he feels like working, he gets paid. When he's not feeling it,
3: self-employed.
1: No money.
3: What kind of business do you own?
2: We do security cameras, security systems.
3: Gotcha.
2: Internet.
3: Okay.
1: Oh, the things you must see inside people's homes. Some good, some bad. It's Bernie.
2: Don't even want to know.
1: Bernie's seen some things. Bernie, there are going to be 5 questions. You got 6 seconds to answer each one of them. I leave the room. Dallas is very proud of these questions, which means they are going to be bizarre,
3: yeah,
1: Bernie.
3: I just tell Kincaid that because he always thinks they suck if I say that.
4: Good luck, man.
3: All right, out of here with you, jorts. He's got on jorts and a Paisley shirt today. Mr. Paisley. All right. Question number 1, Bernie. What kind of whiskey was Frank Sinatra buried with?
2: Scotch. I don't know.
3: All right. Question number 2. What was the last state to become part of the USA?
2: Hawaii.
3: What'd you say?
2: Hawaii.
3: Hawaii. Okay. All right. Question number 3. In Alice in Wonderland, who does Alice follow into Wonderland?
2: Oh, God, I don't know. The rabbit.
3: Okay. Question number 4. The Senate has passed the bill to move daylight saving time to permanent. If the Senate is evenly split when they vote on something, who is the tiebreaker? Who breaks the tie?
2: Speaker of the House, isn't it? I don't know.
3: I don't know. Is it? Question number 5. Largest airline by fleet size.
2: I would say Delta.
3: All right. Let's get him back in here. Mr. Jorts and Paisley today. Sounds like a law firm.
5: Yeah, Jorts and Paisley.
3: Jorts and Paisley. Do what? What'd you say, Bernie?
2: I said you can't knock a good pair of jorts.
3: Well,
1: if you or someone you know dresses poorly, jorts and Paisley attorneys
5: jorts
1: are
5: jorts are back in style for the summer. Even girls I see have been wearing jorts.
1: I've seen them everywhere.
5: Yes.
1: Yep. And I'm the OG.
3: All right. Question number 1, Kincaid. What kind of whiskey was Frank Sinatra buried with?
1: He was too good for Jack Daniels. Unless that's what it was, Jack.
3: Yep.
1: Really?
5: Wow.
3: Yep.
1: I thought he would have gone high end.
3: No, that was his drink of choice.
1: What'd you say, Bernie?
2: Did you win?
1: Oh, wow.
3: Question number 2. What was the last state to become part of the USA?
1: Alaska?
3: No.
1: Hawaii?
3: Yes. Mm. Yeah. But I think they were both in the same year, 1959,
1: yeah.
3: I do believe. But Hawaii was last. Okay. Question number 3. In Alice in Wonderland, who does Alice follow into Wonderland?
1: Yellow Brick Road. I don't know.
5: Come on.
1: I don't know.
3: The rabbit.
1: Yeah, I don't know.
3: The white rabbit. Bernie knew it.
1: Good job, Bernie.
3: Yeah, the white rabbit.
2: Bernie.
3: Question number 4. The Senate has passed the bill to move to make daylight saving time permanent.
1: Didn't the House pass it? The Senate's got to pass it. The Senate didn't pass it yet.
3: Okay. Well, okay. But
1: yeah.
3: Irrelevant to my question.
1: Okay.
3: If the Senate is evenly split, who is the tiebreaker?
1: The vice president.
3: Wow. Look at you.
1: AKA President Pro Tem.
3: Wow.
1: Yes.
3: All right. We're tied 2-2. Here we go.
1: He made it seem like he got them all wrong. That's
3: no,
1: why he said you already won.
3: Right.
1: Okay. See, you faked me out, Bernie.
3: Question number 5. Largest airline by fleet size.
1: By fleet size. I'm going to say it's Delta.
3: I'm going to say you're wrong.
1: Oh, no.
3: It's American.
5: Yeah.
3: Really?
1: Wow.
3: When I read that yesterday, I was like, what? Come on, Delta.
1: Wow.
3: Yeah. I guess so they have more planes.
5: You're telling me it's not Spirit?
1: No.
3: All right, we're tied. So your name is your buzzer. What wall fell in 1989 symbolizing...
1: I interrupted.
3: Yes, you did. Bernie, would you like to answer this question? Doesn't count if you interrupt me. What wall fell in 1989 symbolizing the end of the Cold War?
2: Was it the Berlin Wall?
3: Yes!
5: Woo!
3: Bernie!
5: Kincaid, see, look, you need to be patient.
3: Yep.
1: I'm impatient. You're a winner, Bernie. Congratulations. Bernie, congrats, my friend. You are...
3: Way to go, Bernie.
1: You are more... You know what? Let's get him a different t-shirt. I was more patient than you can. Bernie, congrats, man. We'll put you on hold. We'll get you your shirt.
3: I knew you were going to do that, too. As soon as I started asking the question, I was like, he's going to interrupt me. He's going to spit it out. I'm going to have to chastise him.
1: What she said. Waking up Southern Colorado.
3: Hey, it's Kincaid and Dallas on Colorado's Cat Country.
1: 95.1.
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8: Hey there, wifey. Are you a parking ticket? Because you got fine written all over you.
9: I think that's the cheesiest thing I've seen all day.
8: Oh, not me. I went to Louie's Pizza for lunch.
9: You went to Louie's without me?
8: Did I say that? No, I said... I said

0: What could be the very worst thing that someone brings on a plane as far as things that they want to eat that they brought on their own? Can you guess what the number one most hated food is?
1: Some kind of fish, I guarantee.
2: Yeah.
0: Is Dallas right? Stand by.

0: Kate and Dallas.
1: Proud to be the morning show you have on if you're on your way to the airport this morning. Safe travels. Don't be that person who brings stinky food on the plane because nobody likes you. I know you don't care. I'm never going to see these people ever again. Why do I care what I bring on the plane, Kincaid? Because you're a human. We're all humans in this metal tube that has to be at 31,000 feet for a while. This is what people said. Please do not bring this food on a flight. I'm your fellow passenger. I don't want to smell this sitting next to you. We'll start at the bottom and get to the top. 2% said beans.
2: Beans? Oh, because it's going to make you toot.
3: Yeah.
2: Yeah.
1: Fast food, 6%. Fried food, 7%. Soup or messy liquids, 18%. Hard-boiled eggs, 22%.
2: Oh, I don't want to smell sulfur.
3: Yeah.
1: And number one, a tuna sandwich.
2: Yeah.
3: Yeah.
1: There you go.
3: Obviously.
1: Nothing with
3: mm-hmm. Oof.
1: The nastiest thing anybody ever did. They brought that thing that people have at work with like the crackers and the can of tuna fish.
3: Oh,
1: and
3: you stir it. Yep.
1: And that reeks.
2: It's like a to-go pack. Tuna to-go.
1: Needed to go out the damn window. Yeah.
2: That's exactly what it needs to do.
1: It was nasty.
2: Do.
1: But then the other side of that, somebody had gotten

0: an entire pizza from the concourse at the airport and proceeded to eat the entire pizza during the flight.
1: I don't have a problem with that.
2: Same. Neither do I. I mean, were there toppings on it, or was it just a plain pie?
0: It was a plain cheese.
2: Okay, that's fine.
0: Would you like to know the biggest problem I had with that?
1: Because you didn't get a piece?
0: I wanted to literally reach over the person sitting next to me and steal their food. It was amazing. It smelled amazing.
2: Yeah. That's actually a good idea, bringing a whole pizza pie onto the plane if you have a long plane ride.
1: Exactly. You can eat a piece and then put it away for a while, then take it out, have another piece.
2: You know what? I'm inspired. Yeah. My next long plane ride, I might do that.
1: Yeah.
0: You could sell it. Be like, hey, you want to Venmo me $5? You got a slice. $5 slice.
1: I'm not sure that's legal on the plane. I don't know. It may be. You could sell the food.
0: If no one knows, you could.
1: I guess.
2: Yeah, the people in my row, hey, you want a slice? Yeah.
0: Secondhand pizza. Secondhand pizza slice.
1: Yeah, I have no problem with that whatsoever.
0: I saw somebody bringing leftovers. They had like Tupperware. They brought in leftovers from home. It was like baked chicken.
1: How did they get that through security?
0: We talked about this.
1: Well,
0: you can do that.
1: You can take a turkey. That's true.
0: You can take a lot of stuff through security.
1: That is true. There was that list of weird stuff that you could get through security.
0: I mean, we literally have a drawer of travel toothpaste and like the regular home toothpaste. Don't get that mixed up.
1: Mm-mm.
0: You can't.
1: No.
0: I really thought that once we had the whole you can leave your shoes on thing, I thought eventually we'd be able to roll through there with more liquids eventually.
1: No, that is never going to happen.
0: No,
1: forget
0: not
1: that.
0: Bringing it back?
1: Nope. That will never.
0: I thought we would have the AI technology. This is toothpaste.
1: Nope.
0: This is a bad liquid. I thought that we'd be able to differentiate between the two.
1: Because things are so advanced now and you can put bad things in liquid.
0: Why, have you been experimenting with toothpaste bombs?
1: No.
0: Okay.
1: No, not at all.
0: Because I know you like blowing things up and fire. And
1: You are.
0: They call you in where she lives, they call her the Tannerite Queen.
1: Yeah, I just don't think you're ever going to see that.
0: Okay.
1: It's like, look, if you need more than that on the trip that you're going on, buy it when you get there.
0: Well, it's not even that. It's the toothpaste I like, the home toothpaste, the larger one. It's got a different taste. I can't find that the travel size.
1: Yeah.
2: Yeah, well, just buy it when you get there.
1: Well, and squirt it out in something.
2: Or check it.
0: Say that.
2: Just put it in your check bag.
0: Do y'all know that? You want to hear the toothpaste we use at my house?
1: What?
0: Me and Aaron? It is the Crest charcoal toothpaste.
1: Yeah, the black.
0: Yeah, we like that one. Yeah.
1: Yeah, it's good for your teeth.
0: There's no travel size of that.
1: Well, can't find that. I'm telling you.
0: That is not in the Target travel size
1: section. They make these little pill pouch bags. You could get one of those. It has a zip top.
0: I could bring,
1: and just squirt you a little in there.
0: I could DIY. I could squirt it myself.
1: Yes. Just squirt it in there. Bring it home.
0: Special good morning to anybody headed on a flight who just should have squirted it themselves. Sorry.
1: There's nothing wrong with squirting it yourself.
2: Yeah.
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1: Kincaid in Dallas every morning.
0: Kincaid in Dallas up next. But wait, there's more. Y'all, I mean, y'all can go home because my story has everything. We got a woman and her friend.
2: Okay, let's go. Yeah, I don't need to talk then.
0: In Uber, stabbing with scissors and beer.
1: Oh.
2: Sounds like a fun weekend.
1: Right.
0: Sounds like a movie I'd see on Netflix.
1: Wow.
0: Dallas.
1: I'm so mad at Dave Portnoy. Can I just tell y'all? I'm so mad at him. Why anybody would want to rip the bananas apart, I just don't understand.
0: If you don't know what Dallas is talking about, it's even better.
1: I just don't understand. I'll tell you. Coming up, Lauren.
2: A bank robber used the thing, like, you would not expect a bank robber to use this to let them know that they're about to be robbed. Very unusual thing to let people know. Hey, I'm robbing you.
0: Can't wait. Hang on.

0: When you get off work today, whether you have to take Woodman, Academy, or God help you, I-25, make sure you ride home with Roger.
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2: There's more. Kincaid and Dallas.
3: There's a lot going on here. I'll tell you what I know. A Miami woman is facing serious charges after stabbing her friend multiple times during an argument over drinking beer inside an Uber. Lynn Marie Zamora, who's 32, was arrested Monday on aggravated battery with a deadly weapon. According to police, Zamora grew irritated with her friend, repeatedly telling her she could not drink beer inside the Uber. She then pulled scissors out from her back and stabbed her bicep and calf. The victim was treated at a nearby emergency room. The Uber driver confirmed the incident. The behavior is alarming and has no place on the Uber platform. An Uber spokesperson said that Zamora, who is currently on battery of a person 65 or older, had her bond set at $7,500. So if her argument was, hey, you can't drink beer in this Uber because if you spill it, we're going to have to pay, you know, right, to clean this, proceeds to stab her friend.
4: And why do you have scissors in your purse?
5: Okay, and how about this? You? She got her in the bicep and the calf.
3: It's got you're gonna
5: high
3: get,
5: low,
4: right?
3: Oh, Dallas.
5: I mean, think about it. Good Lord.
4: Yeah.
3: Oh, you.
5: Oh, wow. Thank God she missed the midsection.
3: I know.
4: Yeah.
3: I know.
5: She just went for her arm and her leg. That's so crazy.
3: Well, I wonder what the argument is. We're gonna lose our deposit. What are you doing? She's gonna bleed inside that Uber,
5: right?
3: And then you're gonna. I don't get it.
5: DA of the day right there.
3: District attorney involved. You're right.
5: That's right.
3: But wait, there's more from our own Dallas.
5: Okay. I'm so upset with Dave Portnoy. I did like this guy and I like his pizza reviews, but I got to tell you, he is really on my list today. So last night was the ESPYs. We talked about that yesterday. Yeah. You know, is the awards on
3: the literally said, and if you care, the ESPYs are on today.
5: Yeah, exactly. That's exactly what I said because nobody really gets into it. Well, apparently he was watching the Savannah Bananas. Apparently some viewers ripping them apart also. They were just doing their thing. They opened up the show with, you know, how they're dancing and their flips and all that crazy stuff they do.
4: Yeah.
5: You know, when they sell out stadiums 3 days in a row.
3: When they bring more people into stadiums than typically the team that occupies said stadium.
5: Exactly. Mm-hmm. Portnoy went off on them. I can't even say what he said, what he wrote on X, because it's nasty, but it was just, he's like, get these people off my TV. What is this? What is going on?
4: People just find anything to complain about. They just hate joy. They hate fun.
5: I'm just so upset. He said, this guy's doing a pirouette. Get the bananas off my TV.
4: Just let him have fun. Why do you care so much?
3: You know what's funny is he's the president of Barstool Sports, and a lot of people only know him as the pizza guy. They don't know where he came from and what he does.
5: Like $300 million. But to go off on the Savannah Bananas like that, I mean, it's a news story today because what I'm telling you, he used the F word so much. It was just on and on and on about how they need to get off the TV.
4: Dave, just put the pizza in the box, man. Come on.
3: I think, one bite, everybody knows rules. I think that he mainly is upset that they have a franchise and they make so much money and they're so loved.
5: He didn't think of it.
3: And he didn't think of it first.
4: Didn't he build a franchise on being silly, fun, doing crazy things, kind of like the bananas? That's it. He doesn't like the bananas because he views them as competition.
5: Yep, exactly. It's just like Kay said. He didn't think of it first, so he's like all against these guys up there having fun, dancing. And all they were doing was entertaining, just like they do on the baseball field when people go and see them all the time in these sold-out shows.
4: And what was it? Maybe, a five-minute performance?
5: Exactly.
4: Walk away.
5: Yeah, change
4: the channel for a second if you don't want to see it.
5: Eat some pizza and shut up. Lauren?
4: All right. A guy in Maryland allegedly tried to rob a bank while carrying a 3.5-month-old kitten.
5: He was carrying a what?
4: A kitten.
3: Did he have the thing on his hands?
4: It was some mittens. Yes.
3: And then if a rabid animal had attacked him, it most likely would.
4: He would have been bitten. Yeah. That part didn't happen, though.
5: And if you put it down on paper, it would be
4: written, which is what they had to do.
3: Hold on. Wait.
4: Let me finish my story.
3: No, hold on. Now, if I'm crocheting, technically, I would be
4: knitting, okay? Yeah. He had to give them this cat when he walked into the bank.
3: I'm not standing. I'm
4: sitting. Can I finish this story?
6: No.
4: Well, if you guys let me finish this story, it's going to have even more of these words into it.
5: If saliva comes out of my mouth, what am I doing?
4: What'd you say?
5: If saliva comes out of my mouth, what am I doing?
3: Hold on.
4: Oh my God.
3: If there's an old timey gas light and I light it, it has been
4: lit in. I hate you too. You are so cute.
3: If I'm walking down the sidewalk my foot catches the curb and I fall, it's because I was
4: tripping. I love that we all know how to rhyme in here. I hate you guys. He went into the bank with this kitten and he handed the kitten to the employees to hold so he could write. So he was written a note telling them about that he was going to rob the place and demanding money. Why are you walking into a bank with the kitten, first of all?
5: That's terrible.
4: Why are you being like, hey, hold on, can you hold my kitten really fast so I can let you guys know I'm going to rob your place? Let me write you guys this note really fast.
3: Save that.
4: The robbery attempt obviously did not work, and police quickly took the suspect into custody. The good news, the kitten, which is named Magnolia, was unharmed and returned with the rescue group she was reportedly been stolen from just a couple hours later. And the rescuers say that Magnolia is now back and doing what she does best, stealing hearts instead of stealing money. And she's still looking for her forever home, so.
3: Lauren?
4: What?
3: In the morning, sometimes the dew is on the grass and it makes the grass
4: glisten.
5: Oh, she didn't say it. You gotta say it like the other one.
4: I'm no longer gonna say kit. I'm gonna... The cat. Well, that's all she wrote. But wait, that's all.
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3: We have got an update to a My Little Secret. This is a fresh update because we just aired this, I think, on Monday. Remember the guy who was concerned about his wife and the text from the gym?
5: Oh, yeah.
3: An update. He suspected some cheating.
5: Uh-huh.
3: And now he knows the truth. 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

0: Kincaid in Dallas.
1: So people were asked, okay, how many group texts are you in? The most common answer given? Zero.
2: What? Really? Wow.
1: Not even one? I thought we all had at least one.
3: That's interesting. You know, if we just worked a normal job, I don't think we would have. Like, if we all just worked in an office together, we wouldn't have a group text. But because probably of not. What we do and...
2: Yeah.
3: Yeah, because we talk about things on...
1: Interesting.
3: Talk about the show and
1: I've
3: stuff.
1: Got the show text. That's one. Then my dad has his caretakers and my sister and I are in that one.
3: Uh-huh.
1: And then, yeah, that's I'm in two.
2: And they're categorizing this by, these are ongoing group
1: ongoing.
2: Chats. It's not like you were just placing one for a quick little thing and they never
1: Not for a quickie, no.
2: Not for a quickie. Okay, these are ongoing, long-term ones.
1: Yeah, this is like we're going to a concert and let me find you guys a group of friends just for the day. No, this is an ongoing
2: thing.
1: Got
2: it.
1: By the way, 1% have over 20. That would be...
2: I have 8.
3: 20?
1: That's too many, Laura.
2: It is. It is.
3: That's a lot.
2: There's two of them that I have on mute. I never take them off mute because there's 20 people in these group
1: chats.
2: So annoying. And because it's like all of our friends who live in our certain area and we're always talking about weekend plans or things going on around where we live. And sometimes people just go off on tangents and I just have them permanently on mute.
1: Can I see your phone? I'll fix it right now for you.
2: No, because you're going to remove me. I know you.
1: I'm going to write, please remove.
2: No.
1: I'm going to write. Hold on. Let me see it. I'll write A/S/L? Question mark.
2: And you want everyone to answer for you?
1: Yeah. Age, sex, location. I'm gonna treat it like it's people connection on AOL.

0: Mornings.
1: Kincaid in Dallas, and I'm guessing my girl here is not going to hold back her disdain of these comments said by a certain major country celebrity.
2: Y'all are not going to believe what Riley Green said. It's hard to do. I just cannot get over this story. We're going to talk about that. And if you don't know who Anthony Ippolito is, I'm going to introduce you to him, and you're going to go, what? That's Rocky. It's all coming up during the dish.

0: Alice's Div.
1: Riley Green sat down on Theo Von's podcast and was asked about his dating life. And this is what he said.
2: It's really not that easy to meet a girl when you're doing what we're doing. Like, I mean, I'm not going to meet a girl at a show. I'm confined to the back, you know, on a bus, and I'm not going to meet a girl on Instagram. You know, it gets tough to know who you're meeting for what.
3: Now, hold on before, please, you're passing judgment. I think he means you don't know. It's hard to find out if they like you for you or the celebrity. I think that's what he's talking about.
4: Okay, I understand that. But as somebody who lived in Nashville for 6 years, I can tell you, I know for a fact, Riley does not have a hard time meeting a girl.
1: Exactly. They're on his bus.
4: Yes. He really has a harder time not meeting girls.
1: Exactly.
3: Would you, as a celebrity, as a musician, would you want to be in a relationship and develop a relationship with somebody who the initial attraction was, I love your music and you're famous? Or would you want to make a connection with somebody who had no idea who you were?
1: I would rather make a connection with someone who had no idea who I was.
4: Yeah. Yeah.
3: Same.
1: Yeah. That's what I would want.
4: Yeah. Or like they just didn't care. Like they had heard of me before, but they just didn't really care.
3: Yep.
1: And be like, that's cool. Yeah, I love that.
4: Cool.
1: Anyways, I knew you'd get a kick out of it.
4: Yeah, that's funny. Hopefully he finds himself a nice girl one day.
3: That's like me saying, I have a hard time finding food.
1: FIFA has announced that Post Malone will be among the headliners at the closing ceremony of the World Cup final on July 19th. I don't know if y'all seen the list.
4: Yes.
1: Good Lord. Anybody who's anybody and everybody is playing, or they're going to be doing some sort of entertainment.
4: And are they all doing it? The final is at MetLife in New Jersey. Is it all those artists performing there too?
1: From what I understand, yeah.
3: Did you say the night? Let's go. They're doing that on a Sunday?
1: Yeah, it's the 19th.
3: Why can't we do it Saturday?
4: Yeah.
1: Well,
3: come on.
1: You know, I don't know.
3: People got to work. Please.
1: That game yesterday, though, with Argentina and England.
4: What
1: Holy
4: a great
1: cow.
4: Game.
3: I felt bad for Mick Jagger, who...
4: Yes! That was so funny. I was like, when they panned over to him in the box, mm-hmm. and I was like, Mick Jagger?
3: Yes,
4: like,
3: it is.
1: Oh, Mick. Mick
3: sad.
1: Looked very just out of sorts.
4: Yeah.
3: Mm-hmm. David Beckham, too. Sorry.
4: Yeah, he did, but oh, that face card, it never declines. It is so hot.
1: I know. You get that right. The trailer for a new movie about Sylvester Stallone's fight to play the starring role of his script Rocky dropped yesterday. The actor portraying him, his name is Anthony Ippolito. Y'all, listen to this.
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5: No. I'm not giving this up. Not for $1 million.
3: I didn't know any of that.
1: Yes, I did. I did know that story.
3: Wow. I want to see that movie.
4: Yeah, that
1: I know.
4: Good.
1: Me too. Yeah. Yeah. That's the whole thing. He wrote it and he's like, I'm playing it or you're not getting it.
4: Wow. Yeah. I had no idea.
1: Yeah. Netflix is celebrating the 10th anniversary of Stranger Things with a release of the first season in the style of a VHS tape.
4: No. That's a cool collector's item if you're a huge fan of the show.
1: Yeah. I know absolutely no one that owns a VCR. I know that there are people that do, but I do not know anyone. Like I don't know anybody's house we'd go over and watch it at.
4: Yeah. So. That's like recently artists, when they release an album, they give you also the vinyl variant, which is awesome. So a lot of people still have vinyl players.
1: Right.
4: But then they've also been releasing it in a cassette tape.
3: I don't know anybody who still has a cassette player.
4: Yeah, I don't know why that's a thing again.
1: Well, I think they're trying to bring it back like they did albums.
3: That is
1: vinyl.
4: I'm just so about that. I love a vinyl album, but a cassette tape, I don't want to flip it over.
3: No, I think it's cool.
1: Either.
3: I think everybody should have, if you really love things, you should own the physical version.
4: I agree.
3: Because anyone could take it away at any time.
4: Yeah,
1: right.
3: We saw that on our Amazon device at home that Aaron went to go play something we paid for, and it wasn't there.
4: Really?
3: Like those sounds we listen to when we sleep.
4: Yeah.
3: One of them is gone, and we paid $3 for it like 4 years ago.
4: Oh, wow.
3: And it, you know, it makes me angry. So, but the cassette tape is the least convenient form of.
4: Yeah.
1: I don't want to stick a tape in a tape player.
4: Same.
1: But now picking up a needle and putting it on the record, that's a whole different That's like a vibe.
4: Yeah, and even a CD. I like a good CD to put in the car every now and then, but a cassette tape.
1: No, I'm not into that.
3: Give me a mini disc.
1: And there is a new HGTV series that's going to star two teams of 90s TV stars as they renovate homes that are stuck in the 90s.
3: Tell me they got Jaleel White.
1: Yes! Jaleel is going...
3: Yeah, of course they did!
1: He is going to host, and it's called Totally 90s House.
3: Wow.
1: I'm Dallison, that's the dish.
3: Good morning, Southern Colorado.
1: It's Kincaid and Dallas on Colorado's Cat Country, 95.1.
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2: And then became a, why did I buy this?
3: Yep.
2: I wonder how weird those purchases get. We'll find out next.

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2: I'll admit it, years ago, we were in Cozumel on a cruise, and we were walking around looking at all the shops and stuff, and I saw this sombrero, and I had to have it. This thing was bigger than a trash can lid. It was huge. It was an embarrassing sombrero.
1: You were going to take this back on the plane?
2: Oh, sure. Yeah, I didn't think about that.
1: Oh.
2: Sombrero as a carry-on, because the suitcase would have flattened it, so I got
1: on
2: the, your boy got on that plane, and I wore this sombrero.
1: No, you didn't.
2: On the plane.
1: No, you did not.
2: You can't carry it, because that's a carry-on. I had to wear. They're like, sir, you got to either wear it or check it. So I put that thing on my head.
1: Were you in first class at least?
2: No.
3: Of course he wasn't.
2: No.
3: So he's just sitting back there with his big old sombrero on.
1: Nobody could see over your head.
2: That day, I was in Olay Plus. That's where I was. And so I put that thing on my lap, and it was a lap baby. Took it with me.
1: Was it wider than your legs?
2: It encroached on Aaron's seat.
1: Wow.
2: She had brim on her thigh.
1: That's a big hat.
2: It was a very large hat. When we bought it, I love doing this when I go places. I make, like you do, Dallas, I make friends with a driver and I say, hey, I said, how much would you be willing to take to just show us around? You know this place better than I do.
1: Right.
2: How you come up with a deal. Okay, $30 and you'll take us around for an hour and show us the sights. Awesome. And so he waited for us to go shopping.

0: something, and I came back with it. And he goes, no, no, senor, mariachi, loco. He's laughing. He's like, no, no. Basically, like, dude, do not do this to yourself.
1: What did you pay for it?
0: Cliche thing, $25.
1: Oh, wow.
0: Yeah, and I thought this was the most amazing deal ever. I thought that this was going to be something I had forever.
1: Did it have little tassels on it?
0: Sure did.
1: What color was it?
0: Multiple colors.
2: Wow. Oh, I love that.
0: Yeah, red.
2: It's such
0: and a green
2: fun memory.
1: Do you still have it?
0: No, it didn't survive the move. It got brought to Goodwill. It got brought to Goodwill, but I had to have it.
1: It didn't survive, but he took it to Goodwill. Well, who's going to want that piece of?
0: Probably someone like me. I got to have this.
1: But it was it ruined though?
0: No, it was in great shape.
1: Okay.
0: But there were people who literally came to America, and that's why they now sell ranch at the airport because of all the people at the World Cup.
2: Which I saw, by the way, when I was there. It was crazy that they had little bottles of ranch saying, we listen to you guys. You can now get your bottles of ranch here at the airport to bring on the plane. I could not believe it. There was just ranch sitting at the checkout station at one of those little newspaper stores.
1: 3.4 ounces or whatever it is supposed to be.
0: Or they comply with TSA rules.
2: Yeah.
0: And that's the thing, though. It's like now these souvenirs, it becomes the must-have thing of these tourists who come to America. Oh, I experienced this. I tasted this. I got to bring this home. Dallas, I can't see you unless you got something really cute somewhere and you got a souvenir.
1: The only thing,
0: Gulf or the Panhandle.
1: No, I normally don't ever buy. I mean, I'll buy a T-shirt or something like that. But I was at an auction, at a NASCAR auction one time, and I bought a postcard that was autographed by Richard Petty. Mm-hmm. And it had the Superbird that he used to race back in the day. Mm-hmm. And in with the postcard came the Superbird model car, and I paid $300 for it.
2: Wow.
0: You still have it.
1: When I got divorced, I forgot it and left it in the curio.
2: No.
1: So I think I guess it's still there. I have no idea. But yeah. That was so stupid. I paid for that. Afterwards, I was like, why did I do that?
2: Yeah, but
1: I
2: love Richard Petty, like,
1: but good Lord, I should not have spent that money.
2: But in the moment, you're thinking, like, oh, the memories. Like, I'm going to love this and cherish it. And every time I look at it, I'm going to be reminded of this great day.
0: Somebody sent a message, duty-free ranch. Unless you get the Cyclosporum. Lauren.
1: Have you ever bought, like, crazy Yankee stuff?
2: Oh, I've done impulse purchases there. I've gotten little bobbleheads and pins where I look back and I'm like, I didn't really need this, but I liked it, so whatever. I think the most recent one was when we were in Ireland.
0: Yes.
2: Every single pub that we went to had live music, and one of the
0: bought bagpipes?
2: No. Almost worse. They're just traditional Irish instruments like bagpipes and flutes. And there's this flute over there that every pub had a person playing. It's like a traditional Irish wooden flute. Clay and I thought it was the coolest thing ever. And when we walked into a store, they were selling them. And we're like, oh, we have to get one. We have to bring this back. We'll use it around the house sometimes. It'll be such a fun memory. So we bought it. But it's just been sitting in the box the whole time. We haven't used it once. I should break that bad boy out when I get home and just start blowing it.
0: I pulled up your album right now on Spotify, and we're going to listen to
1: it. He missed it. And I wasn't going to say anything.
0: What? What I missed?
1: Nothing.
2: I did side-eye Kincaid. I was waiting for it. I was a little shocked there.
1: Kincaid, what? You blew it.
2: Yeah, you blew it. I said, I was going to break this bad boy out when I get home, and I'm going to start blowing it.
0: I don't get it. It's a flute.
1: Okay,
2: this
1: one time at band camp.
2: Wait, can I tell you about the ridiculous?
0: Why y'all being a certain way?
2: Souvenir.
1: Shut up, you normally are.
0: I know, I'm mad that I didn't hear it because I was too busy looking at music. I'm sorry.
2: Well, let me talk about the ridiculous souvenir that I didn't get that haunts me, that I wish I could go back and get.
0: The one that got away, okay.
2: When I was in Maine, obviously, up there, they're known for their lobster and everything like this.
0: Yes.
2: I saw a lobster nativity scene.
0: Blasphemy.
2: It was a nativity scene, and every single figurine was a lobster. And
1: Jesus was a lobster?
2: Yes, he was a baby lobster, cradled, Mary and Joseph around him, lobsters.
1: The three white lobsters.
0: Wait, there were three white lobsters?
2: Yes.
0: Wow.
2: It was like $100, and I wanted it so bad, but I was like,
0: we'll find this online. It's kind of expensive.
1: I'm looking right now.
0: We're going to make this our life mission.
2: Every single holiday, I look back and I go, I wish I had my lobster nativity scene here.
0: All right, so it's funny because I'm glad you mentioned that, because we were going to take your calls and say, what was the one souvenir you had to have, and now it collects dust, but both sides of this.
1: I found it!
0: Well, that was quick.
2: It's online,
1: Baby Jesus is a lobster!
0: Huh? How much?
2: It's like $100 for the whole set.
1: It says,
2: and wait, and
1: the perfect indoor nativity set.
0: How
2: wait,
0: much?
2: Guys, and wait, this I'm is the best part. Price. They're in a lobster trap. The whole thing is surrounded by a lobster trap.
1: Yep.
2: It's $100. I have it right here.
0: All right.
1: Yep. Oh, my.
2: For anybody interested, it's lobsternativityscene.com.
1: Yeah, they're in like a little lobster trap. Oh, my gosh. They should put like some seaweed or something in there, you know, instead of hay.
2: But every holiday, I'm like, oh, you know what I really wish was here? That lobster nativity scene.
0: So what was the souvenir you had to have and you got it and you had souvenir regret? Or, much like Lauren until this moment, it was the one that got away and you're mad that you didn't spend the money and get it.
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0: She's riding horses in the day and watching Netflix at night. My kind of girl.
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2: If you want to jump in the conversation, we're talking about souvenirs that you either have deep regret that you didn't buy at the time, much like the lobster nativity scene that Lauren saw while vacationing in Maine, or you bought it, and then 2 months later, that thing is just collecting dust. Why do we get this? Especially when you buy souvenirs drunk, it's one of the biggest mistakes you can ever make. Hi, Cameron. Good morning. Was this a souvenir you're mad that you didn't buy, or one you got, and now it just taunts you because why do we buy this? Too much money, and we're never going to use this thing.
3: It's one I got. So I went to a Formula One race in Texas with my dad, and I had to have this specific sweatshirt that was like the ones that the team members wear around. Mm-hmm. And my dad ended up paying like $270 for a sweatshirt that I've worn one time.
0: $270 for a sweatshirt?
3: Yeah.
4: Do you wear it at least?
0: Wow.
3: I've worn it like once, and he asked me about it, and I'm like, oh yeah, I wear it all the time.
2: Yeah, all the time. Your money's worth, yeah, absolutely. Do you think that it looks so legit that if you went to another race and you wore that, they would think you were on the team?
3: Maybe. I don't know. They sell them at the little, like, pop-up shops, but they're definitely expensive.
2: That's a lot of money. You're really a good daughter, Cameron, making your dad think he got his money's worth, even though you've only worn it once.
0: Your
2: it
0: dad's happens. Really a good dad.
4: Yeah, right?
3: But I don't want to mess it up, you know? I'm scared. I want to get it dirty.
2: Do you think, what would you have used more, that sweatshirt or lobster nativity scene?
3: Probably the nativity scene.
2: Thank you, Cameron.
4: You
2: appreciate
4: put it out at Christmas time. It sits there for 2 months because I decorate right before Thanksgiving.
0: Lauren, remember this. Hashtag DQZ87VM0C.
4: What?
2: Your VIN number?
0: That's your confirmation number because I just ordered you the lobster nativity. Merry Christmas!
2: Wow.
4: I'm going to put it out. Yes, I don't care. It's going to be Christmas in August for me. Thank you, Dallas.
0: You're welcome.
4: Did you get one for yourself, too?
0: No, I'm going to leave that all for you, baby.
4: Oh, well, thank you.
0: I have, like, one with a real Jesus. He's not a lobster.
4: You can have lobster Jesus in it with him.
2: Dallas doesn't recognize lobster Jesus.
4: In this house, we don't recognize lobster Jesus.
2: We don't recognize lobster Jesus.
4: In my house, we do.
2: Everyone. Everyone's got their own thing this morning.
4: Dallas, thank you. Yes. The minute it gets in, I'm putting that up. I don't care that it's going to be probably end of July or August. That bad boy's staying up all year round.
0: It doesn't say how long shipping is.
2: I think you were right by saying August.
0: But my order is confirmed. And
2: now I worry you can't leave this in the window, Lauren, because I worry the lobsters might fade over time. I would keep this away from direct sunlight.
4: I'll put it on my TV mantle. It doesn't get direct sunlight. It'll be great. We can look at it every single day when we're watching TV. Oh my God, I'm so excited.
2: That is a conversation starter. Wow.
4: Dallas, thank you. That was so sweet of you. So unexpected.
0: You're so welcome.
2: We got a message. We were talking about
0: You got to save money for Harry Styles. You don't have money for lobsters.
4: Oh, yeah.
2: So. I mentioned how so many souvenirs wind up at Goodwill. Somebody said, and I don't know what to do with this. I was at Goodwill once and found a pair of those candy underwear swimsuit things, but half the candies were missing.
0: I don't know what those are.
2: Dessert.
4: Why would Goodwill accept that?
2: I don't know why they would accept that or have it sitting there.
0: Yeah, I mean, I can see them taking it out of a bag that somebody brought in, but not putting it out on a shelf.
4: Yeah.
0: I would have thrown that away.
2: Mm. We mentioned it earlier, and we're super excited. Looks like we are going to live in daylight saving time forever if the Senate and the President sign off on this bill, then that's just going to be a thing. We're not going to change the clocks anymore. That's great. May I present what I believe after the experience Marcus had last night?
0: Oh,
2: not being able to sleep, may I present what should be law next? And I think that some of you will agree. A few will be offended.
0: I definitely agree.
2: Okay. Your neighbors, though, would be very offended.
0: Yes, mm-hmm. They would.
2: But it's just the way it has to be. That's next. Waking up Southern Colorado.
0: We are Kincaid and Dallas on Colorado's Cat Country 95.1.
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23: A better life with Dr. Sanjay Gupta.
24: When you need your body to perform, but some of your muscles are having trouble, other muscles can sometimes help compensate. This is a great thing short term, but long term it can lead to serious and even chronic aches and pains. So if you've got nagging stiffness or irritation somewhere, don't push through it. Try to figure out why it's happening and how you can correct it. Strength and conditioning specialist Dana Santa says, performing exercises at a deliberate tempo makes it easier to notice when the wrong muscles are taking over, and also gives the intended muscles a chance to engage before that compensation kicks in. Dana suggests that starting with primary movement patterns such as squatting, hinging, pushing, pulling, rotating, and core can help make compensation easiest to identify and to address. I'm Dr. Sanjay Gupta, helping you live a better life.
0: Lily Kincaid, thank you from all of us at Colorado's Cat Country 95.1.

0: Marcus last night sent us a video. He lives in a high-rise apartment, and outside the window, looked like they were celebrating the 4th on the 15th. Fireworks. Now, here's the thing. In July, it happens. Happens in my neighborhood, I hear it. Everyone buys excess fireworks. You don't use them all on 4th of July, so throughout the summer, give me any reason. We had meatloaf. Woo! Boom, boom, boom, boom, boom, boom, boom, boom. Fireworks. I would like to pass a law that you get 3 more fireworks days. Government-sanctioned fireworks days. They're all on Friday evenings. And they're at the middle of July, early August, Labor Day weekend, and then it's over for the year. And then no more fireworks. Subject to prosecution.
1: You can't leave out New Year's Eve.
2: Yeah.
0: Oh, yeah. Okay. That's your 4th one then.
1: Yeah.
2: I don't hate that law. Because, yeah, why are you just blowing off fireworks randomly on a Tuesday night in September?
1: Okay. And those weren't just any fireworks. They were like high dollar fireworks.
2: Yeah. That was a professional show for something going on.
1: I don't know what they did it for, but they were amazing.
2: Yeah.
1: But not at 10:30 at night.
2: Yeah, right? Why did they wait so long?
1: I mean, it got dark
2: on a Wednesday night, too. Yeah.
0: It's so interesting. For any reason, all of a sudden, I'll be sleeping and I'll just wake up too. Why are we celebrating?
2: Is that thunder or is that a firework?
0: Yeah. What's the occasion? What? Did you win the lottery? What? Please. And this is always, I know what it is. It's a bunch of drunk friends. It's 2 a.m. Hey, look what I found.
2: Yeah.
0: Let's light them up. We'll do 5 of them before the cops get there. But there's no reason for it, please. Dallas, you live out in the woods. You got land. Your neighbors, they do this all the time. Dallas, I'm sure you're sleeping. All of a sudden, your dogs will wake you up because, oh, wait. What are we celebrating?
1: One time, this was right after I moved out there. And I've got video somewhere on my phone. Someone was shooting off fireworks, and I'm talking like those kind we saw last night in Marcus's video.
0: Yep.
1: On Halloween.
0: Oh wow.
2: Oh, of course.
0: Happy Halloween.
2: Of course, the Halloween fireworks. Who doesn't do that?
1: No. You don't do that on Halloween. It was crazy. But my neighbors, they do a lot of fireworks. A lot.
2: Yeah, I mean, when you live in the middle of nowhere like that, where there's a lot of open space. Anyways. Yeah.
0: Hey, you know what day it is? No, what day? It's Arbor Day. Arbor Day!
2: Oh, well, get the fireworks out!
0: Let's go!
1: It's so true, though. I mean, people will find any reason to light a
0: fireworks. I don't want to see the mess. Yeah. People are going to get angry. Kincaid.
2: No, nothing yet. I haven't seen anything.
0: No, okay.
1: Yeah.
0: I thought more people
1: There's so many people like me that have animals, and they don't like fireworks because they hate what it does to the animals. So... It's just, we did get a text says, Kincaid, most cities have no noise ordinances that obviously aren't being patrolled. Obviously.
0: Don't. Hold on. That's them. The reaction to that. Don't tread on my fireworks.
1: Woo! And then someone said it was because of that football game. And then I looked it up and it says there is no public evidence or official statement indicating that any fireworks were used.
0: Oh, well, we have video proof.
1: Last night.
0: Oh, that they did it. No, no, that was just fans.
1: Yeah.
0: No, they didn't do it. No.
1: Well, that was serious fireworks.
0: No.
1: Serious.
2: Yeah.
0: So, I'm trying, what should we get past first? That everyone needs to sit down and just watch the concert seated?
1: No, we don't. Lord,
0: no dancing?
2: That's no fun.
1: We like to be up shaking our booty.
2: Yeah.
0: Ask me what annoys me more, dancing or fireworks.
2: I already know the answer. Dancing.
0: I am John Lithgow in Footloose.
2: No dancing.
0: Once you get to the office, stream Megan Marie on your smart speaker, computer, or the Cat Country 95.1 app.

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0: Kincaid and Dallas. A dating service has taken off on college campuses around the country. The name of the thing is called Ditto. It's a full-on AI experience that involves bringing your profile to life as an AI agent. Students are going to complete a survey, and the system analyzes the data and finds one match just for you. The pairings are sent out once a week, and the students choose times that work for them for the actual date. Then, all you got to do is show up. AI creates an itinerary, and eventually, it's going to have talking points that you can bring with you to the date itself. So you have nothing to do with the planning of the date. The idea is to, quote, circumvent the too many choices aspect of modern matchmaking. The company says it's arranged more than 12,000 dates with a 65% success rate and 92% of match participants saying that they wanted to actually go out on a second date. I don't know how that compares to the other apps, but Ditto right now only open to college students at select schools. They say the dates are all selected to be on or near campus, so you don't have to worry about transportation, and that you're going to receive photos of your date along with detailed write-up on why you're a match.
1: Besides giving them the talking points, I actually don't hate this.
0: Tell me what you think of this unpatented as of yet idea where you forever bond with that person based on your favorite food. I call it shrimp connection. Literally, the whole basis of your relationship is shrimp, and you build from there.
1: I don't hate it.
0: So great. So it's like shrimp. I like shrimp. You like shrimp. And then there's a second question. Do you also like Monopoly? Yes, I do. And then it instantly gives you directions to the courthouse so you can marry that person.
2: That's right. Then you can play Shrimpopoly.

0: Kane and Dallas.
1: I'm sorry, but Dallas and Lauren have a different internet than I do. I swear, y'all's feeds.
2: Look, another one popped up.
3: I can't believe you haven't seen this. It's gone so viral. We're talking about the AI fruit drama.
1: Yeah, this is. It looks like. It's like a fruit opera. Like a daytime soap opera.
2: Yeah.
1: But with AI fruit.
2: Look, there's another one.
1: When one comes up,
2: they just keep coming.
1: Yeah.
3: Every single time one pops up in my feed, I always tell myself, just keep scrolling. You know how this ends. It's going to be something really stupid.
2: Yep.
3: No, I sit down and watch it. It pulls me in. It's so juicy, the drama.
1: Literally. I don't get that. And maybe this is why we have Psychospora, because all these fruit videos are just ruining everything. I get cars and barns, slot machines, storage units, and DIY fail videos. That's all I get in my feed. It's the same, like, four different things, and that's
2: fine.
1: This
2: is Limehead.
3: Well, maybe
1: Dallas gets fruit videos.
3: Maybe now you'll get these AI fruit people doing those.
2: Lauren's getting them, too.
3: Yeah,
1: but Lauren saw something actually useful and interesting. People who justified expensive purchases by saying, oh, yeah, it sounds silly to you, but it was so worth the money.
3: Yeah, there's this trend going on right now where people are saying it's expensive, but it's worth it. And they list 3 to 5 things in their life that they bought where it said, hey, like, just don't skimp out. Don't try to get the dupe. Just pay for it. Mm-hmm. And some people are going as crazy far to being like, hey, it's worth it. Just get that divorce. I know it's expensive.
1: Get that divorce?
3: Do it. But there's other people who are, you know, like just getting a nice pair of bed sheets. You know, it's just pay the money to get one nice set of sheets. So it's like ranges, you know, it can be something really crazy serious to just something simple like that.
1: People would say that the World Cup for a lot of people was a once in a lifetime, especially if they were huge fans of the team.
3: Yes.
1: That I sold a car or I maxed out my credit card, but when would I ever get this opportunity
3: again
1: in my life?
3: Yes. Yeah. So people just saying, hey, just like rip the Band-Aid off, spend the money because it's expensive, but it'll be worth it.
1: Dallas, when's the last time you spent a good amount of money on something, but you're like, it's got to be a pet, like when a pet wasn't well.
2: Yeah, I spent a lot of money on animals. Things, probably the most money I spend on anything would be cowboy boots.
3: Yeah, a good pair of boots.
2: Yeah.
1: Boots.
3: Yeah. Oh,
1: got it. But anyway, but no, people, years ago, it's funny. It was the best purchase. I was drunk. It was the best purchase I ever made. And I deeply regret. I've mentioned this, that I got rid of this.
2: Oh,
1: I
2: bought the slot machine.
1: She whispered it.
2: Yeah.
1: I bought a full-size double diamond deluxe slot machine.
2: Without Aaron's knowledge.
3: That's awesome, though.
2: I know.
1: It was until it got delivered to our apartment on a pallet.
3: Wow.
1: And had to be brought up. They wouldn't bring it up to our apartment. We're on the third floor.
2: I was about to say 3 flights of stairs. And I wouldn't either.
1: The front office is like, you have a giant pallet. Did you buy a dishwasher? I'm like, it's a slot machine.
3: So how'd you get it up there?
2: Box? Like
1: we put it on a one of those
2: a pallet
1: thing, yeah.
2: Okay.
1: And we brought it up, and we had this thing for years until I mentioned this until it broke. My friend had a jackpot, and he broke it. And I'm not a slot technician; I didn't know how to fix it. And then we had to move, and so the mover said, "I used to work in Atlantic. I was living in Jersey.
3: Okay.
1: Said I used to work in Atlantic City. You're going to jail for having this in any state that
3: can't
1: have this.
3: Oh, I didn't realize it was illegal to have one if like, you weren't running an operation in your house. It wasn't like you were running a casino in your house.
1: I could have because it took real money and it was legit.
3: So when your friend hit the jackpot, how much did he get?
1: Well, nothing because I didn't have any money to pay him out.
3: Okay.
1: So
3: I didn't know if you had been like stacking up like a bunch of quarters in there.
1: No, he broke my hopper.
3: Oh.
1: What happened? The hopper broke. So I couldn't fix it.
3: You can't break another man's hopper.
1: You really can't. No, but how many of you though, you can justify that. Like, it was a once-in-a-lifetime thing.
3: Yeah.
1: When were we ever going to go on this trip?
3: Yeah.
1: It was with my mom. It was a mother-daughter thing. Or my dad and I, we went deep-sea fishing.
3: Mm-hmm.
1: Because my dad retired.
3: Yeah, expensive.
1: And it was something we did.
3: But
1: and
3: memories are priceless.
1: Dad has done so much for me that I wanted to do this for him. And credit card be darn. Completely max that thing out. It's worth it. What did you spend money on? And you can completely, with us, justify that purchase, even if others questioned you. What was it that you bought with all that cash? Join the conversation, please.
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20: I'll be at some party. She'd show up and I'd be walking out across some parking lot, hiding behind her sister. I'd look up and she'd be at the red light beside me in that white Maxim with the sticker on the back. I'd act like I didn't see her. We'd play at the same pumps, flip through the same stations, and slow down for the same curves, run around with the same crowd. We just needed some time. She could get on with her life and I'd get on with mine. Thought I would be fine, but maybe not. I knew she'd find a way to get over me, but I never thought.

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It's hitting a little too close to home. She's so far gone. She didn't go far. She was

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1: I'm Dallas. I'm the sane one on the show.
0: And I'm the one with kids. I'm just exhausted. Dallas has time to rescue animals and be nice to people.
1: Unlike you.
0: I try. It's Colorado's cat Kincaid country. 95.1.
2: Time to punch in. Stay with us because we're discussing, you spent a lot of money, but you can justify that purchase because it was a once-in-a-lifetime thing. You could absolutely. Austin, this was your marriage proposal.
3: Yes, it was. It was, I was trying to do something out of the box, man, and I was just like, going up in a helicopter, proposing up in the air would just be so cool. So I was like, you know what, I'm just going to spend the money, book a trip, and I did a proposal over the Tennessee mountains, which was pretty cool.
1: That's cool.
4: That's awesome.
2: Very unique.
1: Yeah.
2: And did she appreciate that?
3: Oh, yeah, she did. She did. And then at the end, when the helicopter took us up, they took us all the way around the mountains, brought us back down. Then they had this, like, private room where they gave us wine, like, snacks, a whole bunch of deal afterwards. And it was a whole, like, setup when we landed. So that was pretty cool, too. Definitely worth the money.
1: Nice. Are y'all still married?
3: We are. And we have a 2-year-old little girl.
2: Yay.
1: Oh, nice. Yeah, that's awesome.
4: Definitely worth it.
1: That's wonderful.
2: It's incredible. Thank you for the call. I appreciate that. That is something that they'll never forget, something special and unique. This message here. I'm 23. My husband's 24. We have a friend group of about 4 couples. All the boys decided one day they wanted to go and get on some duck boats. So all the boys, within a month of each other, went to the boat dealership and all bought the same boat for $6,000. It didn't take much convincing to the wives because we'll never turn down a late day. But our parents, it was a different story. They bought duck boats. Somebody else said, if you put good money into anything, like nice underwear and socks, it's game changing. That's something small compared to the duck boat and the helicopters.
1: Yeah, but when you're putting something on your skin, you need to put something that...
4: Yeah, make sure that it's good.
1: It's like shoes. Cheap shoes. Mm-mm.
2: Somebody talking about how they went to the biggest NFL game of the year because they were a huge Patriots fan. And that year it was important that they see that.
1: Okay.
2: Not to mention it was Tom Brady's last big NFL game, if you know what I mean. It was almost $4,000 per ticket to see that happen.
1: Wow.
2: They didn't have to pay for travel because they lived in the city. Just the ticket. Obviously, I'm going. Another person. Cruising. First class seats on planes. Makeup. Skincare. Myself. I'll spend the money.
4: Yeah. Definitely worth it.
1: And it depends. Like, years ago, when I didn't have 2 nickels to rub together, I would spend money on concert tickets.
4: Yeah.
1: Mainly the Kiss tickets because I was a huge Kiss fan growing up. And I mean, I'd put them on a credit card. It would take me forever to pay them off.
4: Yep.
1: But I didn't care because it was so worth it.
4: Yeah.
1: Just things, you know, those memories, I wouldn't take anything
4: for. Oh, yeah. I spent a crap ton of money on my Taylor Swift Eras tour tickets.
1: Yeah.
4: But it was worth it to me. I would not change a single thing.
2: It'd be funny. I think that you should send an invoice to her company, her LLC, and see if they, with all the money she spent on the wedding, see if they just are paying bills left and right and won't notice that you've invoiced for travel associated with Taylor Swift.
4: Go ahead
2: and invoice for all your expenses and see if she ends up paying you.
4: I could try. That was like, you sound just like my dad. One time my dad was like, Lauren, you should write Taylor Swift a letter and tell her how much you love her and that you're getting married and that you've been a big fan of her for all these years. And I was like, yeah, Dad, Taylor's really going to read this letter and answer me. She probably gets a million of these letters.
1: Every day.
2: You know, invoice her for a wedding gift.
4: All right, I will.
2: Yeah, that's the least you could do a couple years later. Definitely do that.
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18: Kincaid and Dallas up next. But wait, there's more. Y'all, I mean, y'all can go home because my story has everything. We got a woman and her friend.
19: Okay, let's go.
20: Yeah, I don't need to talk then.
18: In Uber, stabbing with scissors and beer.
20: Oh, sounds like a fun weekend.
21: Right.
18: Sounds like a movie I'd see on Netflix.
21: Wow.
18: Dallas?
21: I'm so mad at Dave Portnoy. Can I just tell y'all? I'm so mad at him. Why anybody would want to rip the bananas apart, I just don't understand.
18: If you don't know what Dallas is talking about, it's even better.
21: I just don't understand. I'll tell you. Coming up, Lauren.
20: A bank robber used the thing, like, you would not expect a bank robber to use this to let them know that they're about to be robbed. Very unusual thing to let people know, hey, I'm robbing you.
18: Can't wait. Hang on.

0: But wait, there's more. Kincaid in Dallas.
1: There's a lot going on here. I'll tell you what I know. A Miami woman is facing serious charges after stabbing her friend multiple times during an argument over drinking beer inside an Uber. Lynn Marie Zamora, who's 32, was arrested Monday on aggravated battery with a deadly weapon. According to police, Zamora grew irritated with her friend, repeatedly telling her she could not drink beer inside the Uber. She then pulled scissors out from her back and stabbed her bicep and calf. The victim was treated at a nearby emergency room. The Uber driver confirmed the incident. The behavior is alarming and has no place on the Uber platform. An Uber spokesperson said that Zamora, who is currently on probation for battery of a person 65 or older, had her bond set at $7,500. So if her argument was, hey, you can't drink beer in this Uber because if you spill it, we're going to have to pay, you know, right, to clean this, proceeds to stab her friend.
2: And why do you have scissors in your purse?
3: Okay, and how about this? You? She got her in the bicep and the calf?
1: It's got you're going to
3: high low.
2: Right?
1: Oh, Dallas.
3: I mean, think about it. Good Lord.
1: Yeah. Oh, you.
3: Wow. Thank God she missed the midsection.
1: I know.
2: Yeah.
1: I know.
3: She just went for her arm and her leg. That's so crazy.
1: Well, I wonder what the argument is. We're gonna lose our deposit. What are you doing? She's going to bleed inside that Uber.
3: Right.
1: And then you're
3: going to...
1: I don't get it.
3: DA of the day right there.
1: District attorney involved. You're
3: That's right.
1: That's right. But wait, there's more from our own Dallas.
3: Okay. I'm so upset with Dave Portnoy. I did like this guy and I like his pizza reviews, but I got to tell you, he is really on my list today. So last night was the ESPYs. We talked about that yesterday. Yeah. You know, it was the awards on.
1: You literally said, and if you care, the ESPYs are on today.
3: Yeah, exactly. That's exactly what I said, because nobody really gets into it. Well, apparently he was watching the Savannah Bananas

0: apparently some viewers ripping them apart also. They were just doing their thing. They opened up the show with, you know, how they're dancing and their flips and all that crazy stuff they do.
1: Yeah.
0: You know, when they sell out stadiums yeah. 3 days in a row.
2: When they bring more people into stadiums than typically the team that occupies said
0: stadium. Exactly. Portnoy went off on them. I can't even say what he said, what he wrote on X, because it's nasty. But it was just, he's like, get these people off my TV. What is this? What is going on?
1: People just find anything to complain about. They just hate joy. They hate fun.
0: I'm just so upset. He said, this guy's doing a pirouette. Get the bananas off my TV.
1: Just let him have fun. Why do you care so much?
2: You know what's funny is he's the president of Barstool Sports, and a lot of people only know him as the pizza guy. They don't know where he came from or what he does.
0: Like $300 million.
2: Yeah.
0: But to go off on the Savannah bananas like that, I mean, it's a news story today because what I'm telling you, he used the F word so much. It was just on and on and on about how they need to get off the TV.
1: Dave, just put the pizza in the box, man. Come on.
2: I think, one bite, everybody knows rules. I think that he mainly is upset that they have a franchise and they make so much money and they're so loved.
0: He didn't think of it.
2: And he didn't think of it first.
1: Didn't he build a franchise on being silly, fun, doing crazy things, kind of like the bananas? That's it. He doesn't like the bananas because he views them as competition.
0: Yep, exactly. It's just like Kay said. He didn't think of it first, so he's like all against these guys up there having fun, dancing. And all they were doing was entertaining, just like they do on the baseball field when people go and see them all the time in these sold out shows.
1: And what was it? Maybe a 5 minute performance?
0: Exactly.
1: Walk away.
0: Yeah.
1: Change the channel for a second if you don't want to see it.
0: Eat some pizza and shut up. Lauren.
1: All right. A guy in Maryland allegedly tried to rob a bank while carrying a 3.5 month old kitten.
0: he was carrying a what?
1: A kitten.
2: Did he have the thing on his hands?
1: It was some mittens, yes.
2: And then if a rabid animal had attacked him, it most likely would.
1: He would have been bitten. Yeah. That part didn't happen, though.
0: If you put it down on paper, it would be
1: written, but which is what they had to do.
2: Hold on. Wait.
1: Let me finish my story.
2: No, hold on. Now, if I'm crocheting, technically, I would be
1: knitting, okay? Yeah. He had to give them this cat when he walked into the bank.
2: I'm not standing, I'm
1: sitting. Can I finish this story?
2: No.
1: Well, if you guys let me finish this story, it's going to have even more of these words into it.
0: If saliva comes out of my mouth, what am I doing?
1: What'd you say?
0: If saliva comes out of my mouth, what am I doing?
2: Hold on.
1: Oh my God.
2: If there's an old-timey gas light and I light it, it has been
1: lit in. I hate you too.
0: You are so cute.
2: If I'm walking down the sidewalk
1: and my foot, hold on,
2: my last one, my foot catches the curb and I fall, it's because I was
1: tripping. I love that we all know how to rhyme in here. I hate you guys. He went into the bank with this kitten and he handed the kitten to the employees to hold so he could write. So he was written a note telling them about that he was going to rob the place and demanding money. Why are you walking into a bank with the kitten, first of all?
0: That's terrible.
1: Why are you being like, hey, hold on, can you hold my kitten really fast so I can let you guys know I'm going to rob your place? Let me write you guys this note really fast.
2: Save that.
1: The robbery attempt obviously did not work, and police quickly took the suspect into custody. The good news, the kitten, which is named Magnolia, was unharmed and returned with the rescue group she was reportedly been stolen from just a couple hours later. And the rescuers say that Magnolia is now back and doing what she does best, stealing hearts instead of stealing money. And she's still looking for her forever home, so.
2: Lauren?
1: What?
2: In the morning, sometimes the dew is on the grass and it makes the grass
1: glisten.
0: Oh, she didn't say
2: you
0: it.
2: Didn't say
0: you
2: it
0: gotta
2: right.
0: say it like the other one.
1: I'm no longer gonna say kit. I'm gonna. The cat. Well, that's all she wrote. But wait, that's all.
3: Waking up Southern Colorado.
0: Hey, it's Kincaid and Dallas on Colorado's Cat Country.
3: 95.1. 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
17: A Better Life with Dr. Sanjay Gupta.
18: When you need your body to perform, but some of your muscles are having trouble, other muscles can sometimes help compensate. This is a great thing short term, but long term it can lead to serious and even chronic aches and pains. So if you've got nagging stiffness or irritation somewhere, don't push through it. Try to figure out why it's happening and how you can correct it. Strength and conditioning specialist Dana Santa says performing exercises at a deliberate tempo makes it easier to notice when the wrong muscles are taking over, and also gives the intended muscles a chance to engage before that compensation kicks in. Dana suggests that starting with primary movement patterns such as squatting, hinging, pushing, pulling, rotating, and core can help make compensation easiest to identify and to address. I'm Dr. Sanjay Gupta, helping you live a better life.
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2: We have got an update to a My Little Secret. This is a fresh update because we just aired this, I think, on Monday. Remember the guy who was concerned about his wife and the text from the gym?
22: Oh, yeah. Yeah.
2: Got an update. He suspected some cheating.
22: Uh-huh.
2: And now he knows the truth.
22: It's fine.
2: An update is next.

0: Kate and Dallas. My little secret.
1: Hey, guys. Don't know if you remember me. I'm the guy who was convinced his wife was cheating on him, and I created fake social media accounts like the ultimate gym bro.
2: Your marriage had gotten cold. The intimacy had been lacking, and you created these accounts saying that, if memory serves, that you were one of the trainers she hadn't met at the gym, and I believe you complimented her, and she wrote back a heart emoji, right?
1: Yeah, that's exactly it. Yeah, and I took your advice and kind of, you know, made an overture, made an outreach, and I've got an update for you.
3: Well, tell us. Don't leave us waiting.
1: So, when I reached out and said, hey, I don't know what your stats is, but listen, next time you're at the gym, why don't I take my break and we'll go grab a drink or something? Well, her response was, oh my gosh, I'm so sorry if I was giving off that vibe, but I'm happily married to my person and so happy in marriage. And I don't mean to like lead you on, but that can't happen.
3: Wow.
1: So love wins. Love wins.
2: And now you can't tell her that you ever did this. You've got to delete those accounts.
3: Because love won't be winning.
2: Nope.
1: Mm-mm. Yeah, I tell you what, now I've really put myself in a bad situation because I have this secret I have to keep. And I feel kind of scummy about it. I have to be honest, but I cannot tell.
2: This is, you have to train your mind to forget all about this, because this is, I don't know when you are scheduled to have a colonoscopy, but this is a, I don't want to be under the influence of propofol. This is going to the grave with me.
1: It has to be, right? Yep. I think that there's no coming back if I'm like, I tried to catfish you.
3: No.
1: To catch you.
3: She would be so upset. So
2: why would you write hearts?
3: Yeah.
2: No, congratulations. This makes my soul happy.
1: Yeah, right. I renewed my in my marriage and love. I feel so relieved to give you guys this update.
2: Finally, a secret without cheating. Thank you, Lord. Thank you for your update, sir.
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That's John Morgan, Kid Myself here on Cat Country 95.1, Southern Colorado's country music station. Good morning. I'm Sean Martinez in for Megan Marie today. Little Jordan Davis and singles you up. Cat Country 95.1.

0: That is Jordan Davis, singles You Up here on Cat Country 95.1, Southern Colorado's country music station. 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Coming up, forecast looks like we have got heat, but we may see a little bit of relief next week. 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
2: Think As You Drunk, definitely a laid-back, fun party song. And I think it was really inspired by me growing up loving Toby Keith. And I remember when we wrote it, thinking this sounds like something Toby Keith would have came up with. And that's always a good judge of whether or not a song's any good.

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0: 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Here's Southern Colorado's most accurate forecast.
1: Mostly sunny this morning, then a bit more cloud cover heading into the afternoon hours. Could see an isolated shower or storm up in Taylor County. Down here, things will be dry. Similar temperatures to the last few days, with highs in the upper 80s. With the KKTV 11 Alert weather, I'm meteorologist Kevin Bloomberg.

0: Combs, his latest Be My You here on Cat Country 95.1, Southern Colorado's country music station. He's touring Europe right now, and he's in Ireland this weekend. He says he's excited. He's never played there before in a stadium, so that's pretty cool. Here is Eli Young Band with Love Ain't on Cat Country 95.1.
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1: Mostly sunny this morning, then a bit more cloud cover heading into the afternoon hours. Could see an isolated shower or storm up in Talbot County. Down here, things will be dry. Similar temperatures to the last few days, with highs in the upper 80s. With a KKTV 11 Alert weather, I'm meteorologist Kevin Bloomberg.

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I think this is my favorite song right now from Zach Taub. It's South of Sanity on Cat Country 95.1. 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

That is Jason Aldean with Crazy Town here on Cat Country 95.1, Southern Colorado's country music station. El Paso County Fair continues in Callahan today. You only got a couple more days. It ends on Saturday night, so get on up the El Paso County Fair in Callahan. Here's Bailey Zimmerman, Luke Combs, Backup Plan, Cat Country 95.1. 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
1: Okay. Hey, some days I don't know what I'm going to do with you.
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1: That is Kane Brown with Heaven here on Cat Country 95.1, Southern Colorado's country music station. Well, Kane Brown has recovered from his golf injury that he got hit with a golf ball. Matter of fact, hit him right behind the ear, and he had to get 23 stitches. That's a pretty big head wound, so glad he's back normal and touring again. Here's Ella. Yep, she's in Texas, Cat Country 95.1. Just when

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0: Chris, Dustin Lynch with Ryan Rhodes here on Cat Country 95.1 Southern Colorado's country music station. I'm Sean Martinez in for Megan Marie today. It's time for the Midday Giveaway. Of course, Tracy Lawrence, you know him, Sticks and Stones, Alibis, yeah, that guy. He is coming to the Pikes Peak Center July 25th. We want to send you. And you know, the cool thing about Tracy is he's down to earth. If you have caught his podcast on YouTube, it's TL Roadhouse. It's called TL's Roadhouse. Talks about everything from country music, hunting. You know, if you're a big TL fan, you want to check that out. I actually watch it quite often. Matter of fact, he had John Party on recently talking about his career. So, yeah, check that out. 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
2: Got that crash blocking the left lane. It's Powers northbound at Airport. I-25 southbound is very heavy from south of Garden of the Gods all the way through town for no apparent reason. I'm Coyote, that's traffic.
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13: 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But every night when you go to get some Z's, how often do you really think about the temperature in your bedroom? Temperature may be one of the most underappreciated factors in sleep. That's according to the Senior Vice President of Research and Scientific Affairs at the National Sleep Foundation. We often hear about lights and screens and stress, but even modest changes in temperature and airflow can influence both how quickly you fall asleep and how deeply you stay asleep. Most experts will recommend a room temperature of 60 to 67 degrees Fahrenheit. You might also experiment with your sheets and what you actually wear to bed. Play around a bit and see what improves your sleep. You might be delightfully surprised. I'm Dr. Sanjay Gupta, helping you live a better life.
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3: 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From the 11 Alert team at KKTV, here's Southern Colorado's most accurate forecast.
4: Increasing cloud cover this afternoon, a bit of a breeze gusting up to 25 or 30 miles per hour. Could see some showers and storms up in the mountains, maybe a few sprinkles down here later this evening. Otherwise dry, high still in the upper 80s. With the KKTV 11 Alert Weather, I'm meteorologist Kevin Bloomberg.
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That is Morgan Wallen, You Proof, here on Cat Country 95.1, Southern Colorado's country music station. Well, you've been wanting to see Morgan Wallen this summer. Well, you've only got three more stops left. He's going to be in Baltimore this weekend, Ann Arbor, Michigan next weekend, and Philly wrapping up his tour the following weekend. Here's Luke Combs on Cat Country 95.1. Day.

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Morgan Wallen here on Cat Country 95.1, Southern Colorado's country music station. 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Of course, Coors Roadhouse with Jason Wolf Band afterwards. Here's Luke Bryan with Drunk on You here on Cat Country 95.1.

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0: as Dierks Bentley was somewhere on a beach here on Cat Country 95.1, Southern Colorado's country music station. Of course, Dierks Bentley was in Colorado Springs a couple of weeks back at the Ford Amphitheater, and he's actually an investor in Venue, which owns, of course, Ford Amphitheater, so it's kind of like playing at his own house. He also still has his home up in Telluride, and he owns Whiskey Rose in downtown Denver still. So yeah, he's very Colorado. He maybe not live here, but he definitely is Mr. Colorado out of all the country artists, I think, anyway. Coming up, your forecast for KKTV's 11 Alert Team. Looks like we've got heat, but we may see some relief next week. 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

0: 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Here's Southern Colorado's most accurate forecast.
1: Increasing cloud cover this afternoon, a bit of a breeze gusting up to 25 or 30 miles per hour. Could see some showers and storms up in the mountains, maybe a few sprinkles down here later this evening. Otherwise dry, high still in the upper 80s. For the KKTV 11 Alert Weather, I'm meteorologist Kevin Bloomberg.

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Still time to head on out to the El Paso County Fair. 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She said,

0: Combs, Ain't No Love in Oklahoma, here on Cat Country 95.1 Southern Colorado's country music station. I'm Sean Martinez in for Megan Marie today. Hey, don't forget, coming up, I got another chance for you to get qualified to go to Vegas to go see Old Dominion Labor Day weekend coming up. Here's John Morgan, Kid Himself, Cat Country 95.1.
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wasted on you here on Cat Country 95.1 Southern Colorado's country music station. Well, if you've heard on Your Music Plus with Riley Green, yes, he is coming to Denver in September. He's got new music coming out in September, and he's also the new judge on The Voice. Busy guy. 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

Castle Cove, Be By You, here on Cat Country 95.1, Southern Colorado's country music station. Well, Pike's Speaker Bus Rodeo continues tonight. Another performance. If you want ticket information, just head to our website, catcountry951.com. And then after the rodeo, Coors Roadhouse Saloon, it's the Jason Wolf Band. So check that out tonight. Rodeo. Here is Blake Shelton.

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1: Increasing cloud cover this afternoon, a bit of a breeze gusting up to 25 or 30 miles per hour. Could see some showers and storms up in the mountains, maybe a few sprinkles down here later this evening. Otherwise dry, high still in the upper 80s. With the KKTV 11 Alert Weather, I'm meteorologist Kevin Bloomberg.

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1: That's Dustin Lynch with Good Girl here on Cat Country 95.1, Southern Colorado's country music station. Well, my dog Phoebe, she's right here, and she just heard me say that. Now she wants a treat. Good girl. Here's Morgan Wallen in Just In Case here on Cat Country 95.1.

That's Lacey Kane Brown with Woman here on Cat Country 95.1, Southern Colorado's country music station. Well, El Paso County Fair continues through Saturday. 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Only a couple days left. I can't believe it's Thursday already. It's almost over. Here's Luke Combs, Hurricane, Cat Country 95.1.

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closer to the sun, and we wouldn't have it any other way. 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

Megan Maroney here on Cat Country 95.1, Southern Colorado's country music station. Well, Justin Moore is back and better than ever after spending some time in rehab. He says he's ready to rock sober, which is good for him. I'm out the door, riding home with Roger, coming in next here on Cat Country 95.1.

Here's Nate Smith with World on Fire. Welcome into the show. You're riding home with Roger here on Colorado's Cat Country 95.1. I hate to speak poorly of someone on their birthday, but I'm going to have to do that. I'll explain right after Ella Langley and Morgan Wallen,

0: Ella Langley and Morgan Wallen with I Can't Love You Anymore. You're riding home with Roger on Colorado's Cat Country 95.1. Celebrating a birthday today is Will Ferrell. And Will Ferrell has been in some of my just favorite funny movies like Step Brothers and Anchorman and Old School and Talladega Nights, bunch of those. But earlier this week, Will Ferrell was on the Home Run Derby because it was on Netflix, and he was promoting a new show that's coming out. And honestly, he wasn't very funny. Like, he was overly trying to be funny during the Home Run Derby. And then the show that he was promoting for Netflix, it dropped today. It's called The Hawk. And the reviews are brutal. And look, Netflix puts out a lot of stuff, and I would say more often than not, it's not good. Once they have something good, like Stranger Things or whatever, it really hits. But it feels like 99% of the things Netflix puts out, sometimes, other than their documentaries, is not good. And apparently this new Will Ferrell project called The Hawk, that would fall into that category of not good.
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16: You know, it's funny, when I think back to what the typical American dinner looked like when you and I were kids, there's usually some kind of meat featured at the center of the plate. Vegetables are there, but often thought of as a side dish. More and more, though, we are coming to realize that a plant-based diet, with little or no meat even, is going to be a healthier way to eat for just about everyone. New study out of the University of Hawaii Cancer Center found that eating a high-quality plant-rich diet that includes whole grains, vegetables, and fruits may prevent cognitive impairment even when people start that diet in their late 50s and 60s. Yeah, it's important to make sure you're getting enough protein, fats, complex carbohydrates. Just because you cut out or even cut back on meat, though, is not a license to eat whatever you want. Focus on eating whole, real foods. I'm Dr. Sanjay Gupta, helping you live a better life.
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1: Mild and warm overnight with those lows dropping to those upper 50s and 60s. Tomorrow, another similar day we've seen the last few days. Temperatures getting up to those upper 80s and 90s with a good amount of sunshine. Isolated showers and storms over the higher elevations. With your KKTV 11 Alert weather, I'm meteorologist Nick Lalonde.

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Tucker will be at Red Rocks coming up this fall. 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You're riding home with Roger on Colorado's Cat Country 95.1. Here's Luke Bryan, country and she knows it. Denim

Zimmerman and Luke Combs with Backup Plan. You're riding home with Roger on Colorado's Cat Country 95.1. We're less than 2 weeks away from Megan Maroney coming to Colorado. She'll be at Ball Arena coming up on July 28th. Here she is with 6 months later.

That's the number one song in the country on the charts, Jason Aldean with Don't Tell On Me. You're riding home with Roger on Colorado's Cat Country 95.1. Join me Saturday morning at H&H Tire. I'll be there from 8 to 10 a.m. giving away tickets to see Dwight Yoakam at Ford Amphitheater. Here's Morgan on Cat Country 95.1.

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0: Brian Nomathrajra on Colorado's Cat Country 95.1. Today's national keyword ended on a trip to see Old Dominion in Las Vegas is old, O-L-D. Text that to 95819. Here's Justin Moore.
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choosing. Texas, you're riding home with Roger on Colorado's Cat Country 95.1. You know that book that everybody has to read, you know, in school, The Catcher in the Rye? Came out 75 years ago today, back in 1951. Here's Luke Bryan.

0: Riders, Luke Bryan. You're riding in with Roger on Colorado's Cat Country 95.1. Last weekend, my wife and I are driving in the car, daughter's in the back seat, and she was watching like an old sitcom, and something came up about a VCR. And she goes, "What's a VCR?" And my wife and I just look at each other and start laughing, and we're trying to explain what a VCR is to my daughter. So then I see this story today that Netflix is celebrating the 10th anniversary of Stranger Things by releasing it on VHS. Well, sort of. You're not going to need to dust off a VCR. What they're going to actually do is put a streaming version of the show online, but it's going to look like it's VHS. So, like, the tracking lines, and it'll look, like, a little distorted and that kind of warm, fuzzy audio crackle that you remember back when you used to rent videos from Blockbuster. I see what you guys are doing here. You want to tap into nostalgia with a VHS, but you don't want to actually incur the cost of, like, making and selling VHSs, because truthfully, probably not a lot of those are going to be sold, because I don't know how many VCRs still exist in the world.
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2: Yeah, I'm excited about The Voice. I definitely think I might be sneaking beers to contestants after rehearsal, especially if they do a good job. I think that's what I would be looking for.

0: 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Here's Southern Colorado's most accurate forecast.
1: Mild and warm overnight with those lows dropping to those upper 50s and 60s. Tomorrow, another similar day we've seen the last few days. Temperatures getting up to those upper 80s and 90s with a good amount of sunshine. Isolated showers and storms over the higher elevations. With your KKTV 11 Alert weather, I'm meteorologist Nick Lalonde.

is Randy Houser. You're riding in with Roger on Colorado's Cat Country 95.1. I'll see you Saturday morning. I'm going to be at H&H Tire from 8 to 10 a.m. giving away tickets to the Dwight Yoakam concert coming up at Ford Amphitheater. Here's Morgan on Cat Country 95.1.

Dylan Scott with This Town's Been Too Good to Us. 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Just click the concert calendar while you're there. You can also get tickets to see Coe Wetzel coming up at Red Rocks this fall. Here he is with Corey Kent, Rocky Mountain Low.

Luke Combs with Sleepless in a Hotel Room. You're riding home with Roger on Colorado's Cat Country 95.1. Today's national keyword to enter to win a trip to see Old Dominion in Las Vegas is OLD, O-L-D. Text that to 95819 and you'll be entered to win. Here's Zach Top. Playing.

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Brendan with Roger on Colorado's Cat Country 95.1. Ella Langley is up next, and she'll be coming to Red Rocks this fall. Her signature look, the bangs. You know how it came about? A bad haircut. Isn't it funny how a mistake leads to something that everybody recognizes you for? She did an interview about it. Yeah, she got a bad haircut, tried fixing it. Next thing you know, she's got bangs. Here she is with Be Her on Cat Country 95.1.

there's Chris Jansen. You're riding home with Roger on Colorado's Cat Country 95.1. Imagine if you worked at Walmart, you show up in the morning for your shift. Let's say you go work in the aisle that puts out the dog food, and you find a guy laying on top of a pallet of the dog food completely naked. That actually happened at a Walmart in Tennessee last week.

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Here's FGL. The reunion may be coming soon. Tyler Hubbard hinted at it, saying that he and Brian Kelly have been hanging out, having a good time, itching to get back on stage, maybe as soon as next year. You're riding home with Roger on Colorado's Cat Country 95.1.

0: Here's Morgan Wallen and Ernest with Cowgirls. You're riding home with Roger on Colorado's Cat Country 95.1. Would you trust Urkel to renovate your home? Urkel's the top of mind for me, by the way. My daughter goes through like a lot of like old sitcoms, and right now she's on Family Matters, so I hear that quite a bit. Well, Jaleel White, who famously played Steve Urkel on Family Matters, is going to be hosting a new show on HGTV called Totally 90s House. 90s TV stars are going to renovate homes that are stuck in the 1990s. So it's a pretty it's a pretty fun concept. Some of the stars of the show are going to include Brian Austin Green, Jodie Sweetin, Melissa Joan Hart, Matthew Lawrence, and Joey Lawrence. It's going to be coming out next month, late in August. Totally 90s House. Cat Country 90s.
1: 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Heavy traffic due to crashes, Academy northbound at Village 7 Road and Academy at Pikes Peak Avenue. And while we have no other stalls or accidents at least reported, we do have heavy volume all over town. Just time of day stuff mostly, nothing out of the ordinary. I'm Coyote, that's traffic.
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5: Mild and warm overnight with those lows dropping to those upper 50s and 60s. Tomorrow, another similar day we've seen the last few days. Temperatures getting up to those upper 80s and 90s with a good amount of sunshine. Isolated showers and storms over the higher elevations. With your KKTV 11 Alert weather, I'm meteorologist Nick Lalonde.

Jason Aldean with How Far Does a Goodbye Go? You're riding home with Roger on Colorado's Cat Country 95.1. Today's national keyword to enter to win a trip to see Old Dominion in Las Vegas is OLD, O-L-D. Text that to 95819 and you'll be entered to win. Here's Ella Langley with Weren't for the Wind.

0: 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You're riding home with Roger on Colorado's Cat Country 95.1. Are you ready to turn your love life over to artificial intelligence? It's being tested at least at the college level, which, you know, I am a little curious of what the motivations are as people are hopping on their dating apps in college. My suspicion is it's not necessarily dating and maybe just looking to have some fun. That said, there's a new app called Ditto, all right? It's in like a testing phase, a beta phase right now. Full-on AI experience, all right? Here's what it does. And this actually is a little interesting to me. You complete like the survey or whatever on the app. It analyzes the data, and then AI gives you one single match per week. So it's not like it's like, here's your 50 comparable people. Have at it, kid. Start texting or messaging away and, you know, see if you want to set up coffees or whatever. Nope, it gives you one match a week. Guess from there, it's up to you if you want to meet with that match or not. If not, you got to wait a full another week to get your second match, all through AI.
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3: That earlier vehicle fire, Austin Bluffs eastbound east of Nevada, has it backed up pretty good there. Crashes Academy northbound at Village 7, Academy northbound at Constitution, Academy at Pikes Peak, and over at I-25 northbound at Cimarron. I'm Coyote, that's traffic.
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7: A Better Life with Dr. Sanjay Gupta.
8: When you need your body to perform, but some of your muscles are having trouble, other muscles can sometimes help compensate. This is a great thing short term, but long term it can lead to serious and even chronic aches and pains. So if you've got nagging stiffness or irritation somewhere, don't push through it. Try to figure out why it's happening and how you can correct it. Strength and conditioning specialist Dana Santa says, performing exercises at a deliberate tempo makes it easier to notice when the wrong muscles are taking over, and also gives the intended muscles a chance to engage before that compensation kicks in. Dana suggests that starting with primary movement patterns such as squatting, hinging, pushing, pulling, rotating, and core can help make compensation easiest to identify and to address. I'm Dr. Sanjay Gupta, helping you live a better life.
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15: 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We build solutions that fit more than 4,000 businesses that partner with us every month. Let's build one for you. You're not average, and your marketing results shouldn't be either. 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

0: 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Join me Saturday morning from 8 to 10 a.m. at H&H Tire. I'll be there giving away tickets to see Dwight Yoakam at Ford Amphitheater. Again, that's Saturday morning, 8 to 10 at H&H Tire. Here's Low Cash with Hometown Home.
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